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2: 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You know who your buddies are, right?
0: What, my buddies?
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0: Oh, God.
2: They're back at it again.
0: Yeah.
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0: Oh, 96 bags. 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
1: Those boys over at NASA, boy, they keep on coming up with the stories to keep us going.
2: I wonder why it's so much. They're offering anyone $3 million to figure out how to recycle 96 bags of human waste, including poop, urine, and other stuff like that, left on the moon by the Apollo astronauts over 50 years ago. First of all, 96 bags.
1: Haven't they floated away by now?
2: You know what I mean? That's what I'm thinking. I'm just like, throw it off the moon. That's what I would do.
1: Space poop.
2: I would just get a cannon, throw it in the cannon, and then shoot it off the moon. Let it go into orbit.
1: Oh, we're all space dust anyway.
2: Who's it going to hurt?
1: Nah.
2: You know what I mean? Right. Let it go into a black hole. Maybe you need to do that, right?
1: Oh, it's nasty.
2: So the waste was dumped to reduce weight during the missions, but now NASA wants to turn it into something useful like water, energy, or fertilizer. So they're trying to, I guess, recycle the astronaut poop from leftover 50 years ago.
1: We need things recycled here on planet Earth. The moon is going to be fine. Okay?
2: Okay.
1: So leave it alone. Let's figure out, let's use that $3 million to do something better here on planet Earth. How about that? It's the Baker Boys on Stacks.
2: 92.1.

those times at night when you just heard me and just ran out with that other fella. Baby, I knew about it. I just didn't care.

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0: We have a dummy of the day. There's a reason why they were an inmate scheduled for release, right?
1: Okay.
0: Escapes and now faces more jail time. He's about to be released and he escaped.
1: Man. Come on, bro.
0: Dummy of the day coming up next.
1: Hell.
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3: Scattered rainfall activity continues throughout the overnight hours and into tomorrow morning for the southern half of the region. Our low temperatures still get into the mid-60s, and our highs just rise slightly for tomorrow into the low to mid-80s with a few more chances of rain towards the afternoon hours. For Storm Tracker 6, I'm meteorologist Daniel Nemus.
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0: The next day, Harris was originally jailed for a probation violation, and now he's facing new charges and will have to spend more time behind bars.
1: He's going to add more time to his sentence now, and he was going to be out in 2 days.
0: Pretty dumb, right?
1: Why would you do that?
0: He's not very smart.
1: Nope.
0: Over in Nashville, watch out for those dummies of the day. 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
1: What's brown, round, and likes to get down? Yes, the Baker Boys.
2: 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Welcome to the Baker Boys Show. Nick V and Eric V. Every day, we're going to sing a song. Sing along if you know the words.

0: the Bagel Boys Daily right here on a Thoughtful Thursday.
1: So, I got a question for you. Do you think that Martha Stewart has ever had plastic surgery?
0: I don't know.
1: Look her up online.
0: If she did, I don't think I would hire the doctor again.
1: You are so rude.
0: I'm sorry.
1: So disrespectful. Martha's talking about it. She's coming clean. We'll talk about it coming up next in your Baker Buzz.
2: Back to the music with those Baker Boys. Baker Boys.
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4: We specifically said no
5: care. All right, let's talk about Martha Stewart.
0: Now, hold on. Before we get into the Martha Stewart thing, the other day we were talking about you might have to go and have intimate relationships with grandmothers.
5: Yeah.
0: You know,
5: I need a sugar mama.
0: A sugar mama.
5: Yeah. This golf stuff is getting expensive.
0: So wait a minute. Martha Stewart is the ultimate sugar mama. Eric, she's 85 and she's got billions.
5: That's past my level.
0: 70 years.
5: I only go to 70.
0: She's 85. She looks amazing. So people are always wondering what Martha Stewart has done or hasn't done. And sorry, rumor mongers, it isn't much apparently. So she's talking to People Magazine.
5: Okay.
0: Stewart said that I have good genes. My mom looked great at 95. We eat well. We don't drink very much. We don't smoke. We eat healthy food. We exercise daily. Eric V, she horseback rides.
5: What does that mean?
0: Sugar mama, bro. Break that neck.
5: He horseback rides? I'm supposed to be into this?
0: You're the horse.
5: Oh, yeah. Okay. I didn't know.
0: You become the Mexican horse.
5: Okay, gotcha. Anyway,
0: she did admit to being touched up a little bit, though. She says, I go to Dr. Dan Belkin in New York City. Right. He's a very superb dermatologist, and I use a little bit of fillers. And I go maybe once every 4 months for touch-ups. I did hear something terrible about the Botox that people, men and women, have been utilizing. Mm-hmm. And what it does to you, it basically kills everything, your movement, your ability to move.
5: So you won't have any facial features.
0: You won't have any facial expressions.
5: Yeah.
0: But also now it's told that the doctors are saying that the Botox is leaking into the brain.
5: Oh, that's not good.
0: It's not good at all.
5: Not good at all,
0: for
5: guys.
0: For beauty. You know what I'm saying? Because you want to look a certain way or you don't like the way this looks. It's terrible. Anyway, Martha Stewart, Eric V, she's out there. She's a sugar mama and she's ready to ride your horse. There's your Baker Buzz. On Stacks
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1: I don't know about you, but I'm pretty bad at this, and I guess a lot of Americans are pretty bad at this. A review of 19 billion passwords reveals that people are still bad at making passwords.
0: Well, it's true.
1: Are you a repeat offender?
0: I am. I'm just too lazy. I don't need 1,000 different passwords. Sorry, if you get one, you got them all.
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7: Scattered rainfall activity continues throughout the overnight hours and into tomorrow morning for the southern half of the region. Our low temperatures still get into the mid-60s, and our highs just rise slightly for tomorrow into the low to mid-80s with a few more chances of rain towards the afternoon hours. For Storm Tracker 6, I'm meteorologist Daniel Nemus.
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1: This is the Bagel Boys in the building. I just don't need another thing to think about in my life in regards to so many passwords.
2: Right. Cyber News studied more than 19 billion leaked passwords. And of those, just 6% were identified as unique, meaning they weren't reused or duplicated. To make matters worse, the most common passwords are way too simple. 4% of all passwords studied by Cyber News, meaning roughly 727 million total passwords, include the phrase 1234.
1: I don't use 1234. I use different numbers, but yeah.
2: Passwords like password and admin were also quite common, so they just put those in there as lazy things, right? The researchers also discovered lots of passwords that relied on names or, funnily enough, curse words. 16 million use the F-bomb as a password.
1: I have one of those passwords.
2: I remember that password. So we're bad at making passwords, right?
1: Yeah, we're lazy.
2: And here's a list of the top 10 most used passwords, okay? Number 10 is 123, 123.
1: Okay.
2: Number 9, secret. Number 8, 123456.
1: Secret.
2: Yeah. Number 7 is 111111. Number 6 is QWERTY1. Number 5, QWERTY123.
1: Oh, God.
2: Number 4 is password. Password is the password. All right. And we're talking about how bad people are at making passwords.
1: Yeah.
2: Number 3 is 123456789.
1: Oh, God. You guys are so lazy.
2: Number 2 is 123456789.
1: Come on, bro.
2: And the number 1 most used password, according to Cyber News, 123456.
1: Wow.
2: So that most chances lazy. You can find somebody's passwords really easy.
1: All right. Well, I don't know, man. That's weird. Like, we are all really lazy.
2: Right.
1: That's the most popular one.
2: There's a password generator, but they're like crazy. They do like all these little codes.
1: And then I gotta have an app to keep all of the codes.
2: Yep. Yes,
1: I don't need that in my life.
2: Yes, you do.
1: It's the Baker Boys. It's the Baker Boys powering the party on Stax 92.1.

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0: There's a sixth grader out there donating Uber gift cards to prevent drunk driving.
1: This is a hero of the day.
0: That's what I think.
1: Sixth grade.
0: Sixth grade, man.
1: How old is that, by the way?
0: 12. About 12 years. 11 or 12 years old.
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1: Hey man, we got people out there doing things to save people's lives. Yes. And we're talking about a sixth grader that is donating Uber gift cards to prevent drunk driving.
2: Well, he's been through a traumatic situation. Bryson Shad. He's a sixth grader out of South Carolina, launched a community initiative after a local teen was killed by a drunk driver.
1: Oh my God.
2: The project aims to raise funds for Uber gift cards, right?
1: Mm-hmm.
2: Which will be given to bars and restaurants to distribute to customers that might be too impaired to drive.
1: I mean, isn't there going to be some liability on the bars or restaurants that if they see somebody drinking, they know how many drinks they have, right?
2: Yes.
1: Shouldn't there just be a limit?
2: There is a law.
1: But I'm saying, shouldn't there just be a limit at a bar or a restaurant saying you can only have two drinks?
2: Yes, but that's at the bar's discretion or the owner's discretion.
1: Okay.
2: If they see that somebody is out of hand and doing way too much, they have to legally cut them off. Because you are right. If they get in the car and they leave, then it's a responsibility of the place that they
1: My point.
2: Yeah, totally. There's already something out there, but this is a great thing the kid is doing. The young student hopes to make a meaningful impact by promoting safer transportation choices in the community.
1: This is the hero of the day right here.
2: I like that, man.
1: Guy.
2: It's the Baker Boys on Stax
1: 92.1.

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1: People are so bored. Now there's going to be a T-Rex leathered recreation handbag.
0: Really? Yeah. T-Rex don't exist.
1: I know.
0: Hold on.
1: I know.
0: Hold on.
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7: Scattered rainfall activity continues throughout the overnight hours and into tomorrow morning for the southern half of the region. Our low temperatures still get into the mid-60s, and our highs just rise slightly for tomorrow into the low to mid-80s with a few more chances of rain towards the afternoon hours. For Storm Tracker 6, I'm meteorologist Daniel Nemus.
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1: It's the Baker Boys in the building. What are people doing now? Is this going to be done with a 3D AI?
2: I don't know, but the Organoid Company, that's the name of it, and a lab-grown leather have teamed up to create the world's first T-Rex leather using reconstructed dinosaur DNA.
1: Really?
2: This sounds like Jurassic Park.
1: Right.
2: But they're going to be making, you know, handbags
1: out of the fake leather.
2: By leveraging preserved collagen found in fossils and advanced protein engineering, they aim to fabricate a high-end, eco-friendly, cruelty-free alternate to leather.
1: Oh, can you imagine?
2: So T-Rex leather.
1: If this is real T-Rex, you know, it's supposed to emulate what the T-Rex skin used to be. It's got to be super rough. I mean,
2: definitely.
1: Those T-Rex had it rough back in the day.
2: Oh, man.
1: If they did exist. But this is very interesting. I like the scientific part of it, where they're taking, you know, actual quote-unquote DNA from the bone marrow to create this. I'm interested to see, and I want to feel that up against my skin.
2: You want to feel the? You want a T-Rex
1: handbag?
2: A
1: backpack.
2: How about a man bag?
1: Yeah, I'll try that out. I'll try that out.
2: If you're looking for a T-Rex handbag,
1: I want some boots, some thigh high boots.
2: Oh, hell no.
1: Call me Pussy Boots.
2: No.
1: We gotta go, guys. Have a beautiful, blessed, powerful day. We'll be back tomorrow for Feel Good Friday. 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

0: Thank you.
1: Yes, I would like information on how to do an oral expression.
2: Well, just give me your name and tell me where you're calling from, first of all.
1: Okay, my name is Brianna Padilla, and I'm calling from Truth or Consequences, New Mexico.
2: T or C, New Mexico. You have such a beautiful town, Brianna. I've driven through there many times.
1: Yes, it is beautiful here.
2: What brings you to the show? Who are you thinking about?
1: My love of my life, Adrian Goudelet, who is in rehab right now.
2: Adrian is the love of your life, and he's dealing with some stuff. Is he getting better? How is he doing? Is there some improvement?
1: Yes, there is a lot of improvement. He's doing awesome. I'm very proud of him.
2: Well, we are too. We're proud of him as well, and you're an amazing woman to stand by his side while he gets better. What's your message to him tonight? What would you like to tell him?
1: I just want to let him know that I'm very proud of him, and I am waiting for him to come home, and me and all his kids love him very much.
3: Damn, baby. I just don't understand what we went wrong.

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0: All right. Can we be closer than friends? 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But we can help with an oral expression. I'll give you our phone number if you'd like to call in and be a part of the show. 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
1: This is Vicky from Anchorage, Alaska. I want to send an oral expression to Miguel from Anchorage, Alaska. Baby, I can't wait until you're home. I miss you, and I can't wait until next month when I become your wife.
2: Hi, I am T. Roland from Los Angeles, California. I'd like to send an oral expression out to the love of my life, Randell Bird. He's in Lompoc, California. Babe, we miss you more than words can ever say, and we can't wait till you get home.
3: This is Isaac from Surprise, Arizona. I want to send out an oral expression to my girl, Sandra. Baby, I love you with all everything that I am, and I appreciate everything you do for me.
4: Hi, this is Sarah from Midland, Texas, and I wanted to send an oral expression to my boyfriend, Nevin Joe Martinez, and he lives in Midland, Texas, too. I wanted to say I love you so much, baby.
0: All right, phone number 877-209-0631. Come through and say hello on our IG as well. Instagram is Slow Jams, S-L-O-W-J-A-M-S. 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

0: Oh my God. 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
1: Hey.
0: How are you?
1: I'm so good. How are you doing?
0: Fine.
1: Excellent. Welcome to the show. What can we do for you?
0: I needed to tell my husband that I love him.
1: All right, let's make that happen. What's your name?
0: Amanda.
1: Hi, Amanda. Where are you calling from?
0: Salt Lake City, Utah.
1: Beautiful. What's your husband's name?
0: Edmund Brown.
1: Amanda, I'm going to let you commandeer the show right now. You are the captain of the ship. You can say whatever you want to say. Make it good. Are you ready?
0: Yes.
1: All right, 3, 2, 1, go.
0: Edmund, this is Amanda. I love you, baby. And that's good. Maybe you could play a song, Lost Without You by Robin Thicke. That'd be great.

0: 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We've been on the air in Lubbock for a long time. Actually, all over the great state of Texas, Corpus Christi and Amarillo, Texas tonight. Midland and Odessa. We're on in Anchorage, Alaska on KFAT 92.9. 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In fact, over 200 radio stations locked in with us tonight. So when you call in, your name, and don't forget your location, and then tell us who's on your mind tonight.
1: My name is Brianna Garcia. I'm from Lubbock, Texas. To my brother, Brian Garcia, we love you, baby. This is for Mom, Dad, and all of us. We hope to see you soon, baby.
2: This is Brandon Gallen calling from Wausau, Alaska. I want to make an oral expression to the love of my life, Juanita Downey. Thank you, babe, for everything you've done. You've changed my life for the better. And every day I'm just so grateful to have you in my life.
3: This is Raquel from Tucson, Arizona. And I'd like to send an oral expression to Carlos in Mesa, Arizona. Baby, I'm so glad that God brought you into my life. You are my twin flame, my soulmate, and my lover. You're always on my mind, baby cake.
0: All right, we'll check the apology line and give you more of tonight's Slow Jam show next.
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9: Scattered rainfall activity continues throughout the overnight hours and into tomorrow morning for the southern half of the region. Our low temperatures still get into the mid-60s, and our highs just rise slightly for tomorrow into the low to mid-80s with a few more chances of rain towards the afternoon hours. For Storm Tracker 6, I'm meteorologist Daniel Nemus.
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0: say I'm sorry?
1: Yeah, I just wanted to say that I'm sorry.
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1: I really need to hear back from you. 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
3: This is JR calling from Anchorage, Alaska. I want to apologize to Christian Thomas. I'm sorry. Please call me.
4: Hi, my name is Savannah Lugo. I'm calling from Caldwell, Idaho, and I want to tell my mom I'm sorry for everything I put her through. Love you, Mom. My mom's name is Christina Chavez, so I'm sorry. Love you.
5: My name is Nico. I'm from Chicago, Illinois. I want to give a shout-out to Michelle. I'm sorry for what I did. I miss you, and I hope we can talk soon.

0: It's a mood. It is a vibe. It is a tradition. It's the Slow Jam Show on the radio. And we're so glad you're with us tonight. My name is R-Dub. I'm going to do some long-distance love right now from Crystal in Reno, Nevada for Upu in Las Vegas. I miss you so much. And I hate not being able to talk to you. Oh, by the way, these are online expressions from slowjams.com. These are your emails from our website. Daisy to Andrew in Palmdale, California. I love you and good night and sweet dreams. Tiffany's in Elmira, New York for Raphael in Anchorage, Alaska. I love you so much. Please call me. Greg and Cynthia, Bakersfield, California. I love you and I can't wait to be in your arms this weekend. Renee and Steve in Midland, Texas. Dennis is in Pacoima, California. Stephanie in Inglewood, a 93.5 K-Day. And good night to Patty and Drew in Ocean City, Maryland. R-Dub back in a minute. We'll wrap up the rest of tonight's Slow Jams. And your final good nights, oral expressions, and special Slow Jam requests right after this.
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17: And if you don't know, now you know.

Hey, what's going on, everybody? This is Magic with the NB Riders, and we're kicking back with my boy R Dub. Keep it locked right here, and I want you to dedicate a slow jam to that special girl, somebody you love. Let's get lost in love tonight with R Dub. Come on, y'all. How you doing, sweethearts? Hey, you know these last few months we've been together have been so right.

You know that love we shared is just something so special. The tenderness. I just don't know what to say, girl. Would you sing to me? One more time. Do it like this. Come on.

0: Hello?
1: Hello.
0: Yes, I would like to make a dedication from Amarillo, Texas.
1: Well, we don't do dedications, but how about an oral expression?
0: That would be fine. Can I make an oral expression to you?
1: Absolutely. What's your name?
0: My name is James Hackworth.
1: All right, James, who's it going out to?
0: This is going out to Angela Kalea in Amarillo, Texas.
1: Okay, and what's your message to her?
0: Tell her that I like her very much, and my wish is for her to be my queen.
1: Does she know this yet, or are you announcing it for the very first time on the Slow Jams?
0: No, she's listening right now.
1: All right. But, I mean, have you asked her this question before, or is this the first time?
0: No, I have asked her this before, and she's very well aware of it.
1: Well, what did she say the first time you asked?
0: She said she would think about it. She said that I was a very nice man, and she liked me.
1: Well, look, by calling Slow Jams, you are an amazing person, and I sure hope this seals the deal for you.
0: Thank you, R-Dub.

0: Oh, by the way, in case we've never met or I haven't introduced myself tonight, I'm your humble servant, R-Dub, simply a lover of slow jams, and I'm so grateful and so humbled to be able to be with you tonight, spend a little bit of time, and at very best, this is my goal, to bring you closer to the person or the people that you love and that you're thinking about, especially when you take a 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Call me and let me know. Who's on your mind tonight? Who's in your head and in your heart? Our phone number is 877-209-0631. You call us anytime.
1: Hi, this is Kay from Bridgeport, Texas, and this oral expression is to John McClinsky in La Mesa, Texas. I love you, baby, and I hope you're having a wonderful night.
2: Hi, my name is Alyssa. I'm calling from Santa Fe, New Mexico. My oral expression is going out to Victor Maesta. Baby, I just want you to know that I love you so much with all of my heart, and I can't wait for the many more years to come.
3: Hello, I'm Roberto Duran out of Parker, Arizona, and I want to connect with my family, the Duran and Perea family, in my birthplace of Los Baños, California, and say it's great to talk to y'all. Thank you.
4: Hi, this is Rachel. I'm calling from Manchester in England. My oral expression is for my baby Randy. I just want to tell you how crazy I'm about you. You're on my mind all the time.
0: All right, there it is. Hey, thanks for coming through tonight. We'll see you Sunday night for those Sunday night slow jams. Have an amazing weekend. My mom always used to tell me something. I'll tell you, make a memory, all right? Tomorrow's never promised, so make a memory this weekend and tell me all about it when we meet on Sunday night.
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1: My name's Tansy Logan Eastman. 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
2: 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I have 2 years sober.
3: My name is Tracy Madden. I'm 58 years old. I'm from Cass City, Michigan. And on July 24th, I will have 25 years in recovery.
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2: I'm meteorologist David Young. Your forecast for tonight, look for mostly cloudy skies with low temperatures in the mid-60s. For our Friday, partly cloudy and warm, high temperatures near 83 degrees. For Friday night, expect partly cloudy skies, but becoming mostly cloudy, lows near 63. And as we head into Saturday, chance for a few showers and storms with high temperatures near 80.
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1: Hey, we tapping in with another couple on date field. 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Trying to get a big date win, man. And we know times can get a little bit challenging. So let's talk about the brokest thing that you've ever done.
0: Brokey.
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1: My name's Tansy Logan Eastman. I'm 42 years old, and I have just under 6 years sober.
2: 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I live here in Jackson, Michigan. I have 2 years sober.
3: My name is Tracy Madden. I'm 58 years old. I'm from Cass City, Michigan, and on July 24th, I will have 25 years in recovery.
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2: I'm meteorologist David Young. Your forecast for tonight, look for mostly cloudy skies with low temperatures in the mid-60s. For our Friday, partly cloudy and warm, high temperatures near 83 degrees. For Friday night, expect partly cloudy skies, but becoming mostly cloudy, lows near 63. And as we head into Saturday, chance for a few showers and storms with high temperatures near 80.
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2: 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Long time I watch you, I'm a one chat to you. 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
1: Hey, we tapping in with another couple on date field. Trying to get a big date win, man. And we know times can get a little bit challenging. So let's talk about the brokest thing that you've ever done. 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
5: My name's Tansy Logan Eastman. 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
6: 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I live here in Jackson, Michigan. 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
7: 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I'm from Cass City, Michigan. And on July 24th, I will have 25 years in recovery.
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9: I'm meteorologist David Young. Your forecast for tonight, look for mostly cloudy skies with low temperatures in the mid-60s. For our Friday, partly cloudy and warm, high temperatures near 83 degrees. For Friday night, expect partly cloudy skies but becoming mostly cloudy, lows near 63. And as we head into Saturday, chance for a few showers and storms with high temperatures near 80.
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1: Hey, we tapping in with another couple on Dateville. Trying to get a big date win, man. And we know times can get a little bit challenging. So let's talk about the brokest thing that you've ever done. 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
6: I'm meteorologist David Young. Your forecast for tonight, look for mostly cloudy skies with low temperatures in the mid-60s. For our Friday, partly cloudy and warm, high temperatures near 83 degrees. For Friday night, expect partly cloudy skies but becoming mostly cloudy, lows near 63. And as we head into Saturday, chance for a few showers and storms with high temperatures near 80.
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1: Hey, we tapping in with another couple on Dateville. 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So let's talk about the brokest thing that you've ever done. 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
1: Hi, I'm R-Dub, host of Sunday Night Slow Jams, with a special invitation to join me this Sunday night. 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
3: 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I live here in Jackson, Michigan. I have 2 years sober.
4: 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I'm from Cass City, Michigan. And on July 24th, I will have 25 years in recovery.
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7: I'm meteorologist David Young. Your forecast for tonight, look for mostly cloudy skies with low temperatures in the mid-60s. For our Friday, partly cloudy and warm, high temperatures near 83 degrees. For Friday night, expect partly cloudy skies, but becoming mostly cloudy, lows near 63. And as we head into Saturday, chance for a few showers and storms with high temperatures near 80.
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1: Well, good morning.
2: Hi.
1: Hello. It's Friday.
3: It's Friday.
1: Yes, it is. Good morning to Trey G.
3: Hey, happy Friday.
1: And good morning to comedian J.J. Williamson.
4: Good morning, good people.
1: Uh-huh. It is Friday, August, what is today? Is it the 14th?
4: Yeah, bud.
1: Yes, it is.
3: May the 14th be with you.
1: Yes, it is. Right. It's National Tattoo Removal Day.
3: Ooh,
1: they say that's painful.
3: Yeah.
4: Really?
3: They used to have a show where they cover up your tattoos.
1: Oh, really?
3: Not removing necessarily, but I did hear tattoo removal is painful.
1: Who got a tattoo in here?
3: I don't.
1: You don't have one?
3: No.
1: JJ,
4: I have a brand.
3: Yeah.
1: You do?
4: I got a brand, yeah.
1: Where you got a brand at?
4: On my arm and my chest.
1: No, you got it on your chest?
4: Yeah, I got my arm.
3: You don't pay attention at all. I knew that.
1: I didn't know he had it on the chest.
3: It's from you being in a band.
4: Band fraternity. Mm-hmm. KK side, Kappa Kappa side, to the day I die, loose neck, humpback, spring.
3: What?
4: I ain't tell you when.
1: What happened? I don't know what happened.
4: I was a stepping machine, baby.
1: All right. Well, I didn't know you had one on your chest, though. Yeah. That's hardcore. My brother has one. He was a Q.
4: Really?
1: Mm-hmm. He got one on his arms.
4: Really?
1: Yeah, his shrunk, though. He's mad that he went through all that pain. It didn't keloid.
4: Oh, yeah. Mine
1: was
4: smooth. No, did not keloid.
1: Yeah, my brother didn't keloid, and he was working roofing when he first got it done.
4: And
1: so the sun shrunk it. Yeah, he said he went through all that pain, and you can't even see it.
4: No, that sounds like he ain't pay his dues.
3: Yeah, facts.
4: It goes away when you ain't active.
1: Yeah, right. Hey, today it's National Social Security Day.
3: Okay, shout out SSI.
4: I'm mad at that.
1: Mm-hmm. And it is Financial Awareness Day.
4: Okay.
1: Okay.
3: Big one. Shout out Ash Cash,
1: yep,
3: too.
1: Yep, mm-hmm. Every Monday. He'll be on, as a matter of fact, this coming Monday, Money Making Mondays with Ash Cash.
3: Ashington Cash.
1: Make sure you're listening, all right? Hey, let's get into our birthdays right now. Let's celebrate. Happy birthday goes out to the actress Marseille Martin is celebrating her birthday.
3: Oh, yeah. Hometown hero. She's from my city.
1: Mm-hmm. Mm-hmm. Rapper Dolce celebrating a birthday. I love her.
4: What it is, yo.
1: That girl's talented.
3: Yes, she is.
1: She and Doja Cat, to me, are like two of the most talented females.
3: They are.
1: They can sing, rap, dance, all of it.
3: That's why people don't like them.
1: Oh, wow.
3: Because they're so talented.
1: Mm-hmm. Very. Basketball player and entrepreneur Magic Johnson celebrating a birthday.
3: Oh, Magic.
1: Got to throw that entrepreneur out there.
3: Mm-hmm.
1: And then the football player, Tim Tebow, is celebrating a birthday.
3: You know what's funny? I used to love Tim Tebow. I thought he was going to be one of the best quarterbacks of all time, making it to the NFL and all that. Didn't do nothing.
1: Hmm.
4: Dang.
1: What was wrong with him? What happened to Tim Tebow? Why?
3: He had a weird throwing motion.
4: Yeah. And then, because when you think about it, he came from college. They did a lot more running than passing.
3: Yeah.
4: So he was exposed trying to go to the NFL.
3: Yeah.
1: Okay.
3: Yeah.
1: All right, listen, let's kick the show off with our memes. We do this every morning.
4: Every morning.
1: It off with our memes.
4: Mountain.
1: I got a good one. Mine just says this. I used to sneak out of my house to go to parties. Now, I sneak out of parties to go to my house. Don't we do that? You be sneaking. You don't want nobody to see you leave.
4: Boy, they show me like, what, JJ? In the bed.
3: they call it an Irish goodbye.
1: Yeah.
3: Call it an Irish goodbye. I got one. Mine says, I like my woman older, so don't come to me telling me nothing about her past. I don't give a damn. I was in daycare.
1: Damn.
4: Damn.
3: I don't care. That's Big Mama. I don't care.
4: For real. All right, here we go. Damn, getting shot. Imagine getting a boot on your girl's car while you at your other chick crib.
3: Damn. That's scary.
1: Ooh.
4: I just walk away. I wouldn't even tell
1: him. You wouldn't even get the car?
4: I wouldn't even go. Like, somebody stole it.
3: I'm just Uber to the house.
4: I just Uber to the house. Somebody got that.
1: Somebody got your car. All right. Hey, that's how we kick the show off with our memes. Now, coming up this morning, a guy wants to know why he was ghosted after what he thought was a great night on a date fail.
3: Mm.
1: We got a dope discussion. What is the brokest thing you've ever done? Don't be shy about that.
4: Come on now.
1: And we're going to drop some money in your pocket with the $1,000 minute game. Here we go, y'all. Get ready. It's about to be a great day. It's Friday.
3: And it is
1: Didi in the morning.
0: Didi in the morning. The hits that power the party all day long. Stax 92.1.
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2: All right. Hi. Good morning, Didi, in the morning, guys. Let's have a conversation about some kids.
3: Mm.
2: So we've been, no, and I'm going to say this. We saw this like a couple of months ago, where a guy exposed where these kids couldn't read certain words. Y'all remember that? Was it a student who did that or something?
3: I think it was a student. Yeah. He had put on his social media account, like, these kids trying to read this, like, placard.
2: Mm-hmm.
3: And they couldn't read some of the words or sound out some of the words that was on there.
2: Right.
3: In the sentence. Yeah.
2: So now we got a guy who was a teacher now, right?
3: Mm-hmm. Yeah.
2: Now, who is this guy?
3: Now, his name is Darius Cooks.
2: Mm-hmm.
3: He was actually a Instagram, like, influencer. He used to do, like, food reviews all across Instagram. He actually got, like, a really bad reputation for being a scammer
2: mm-hmm.
3: on IG,
2: all right.
3: Which is now why a lot of people are kind of coming at him for like making a career jump to being a teacher.
2: Okay.
3: You see what I'm saying?
2: Uh-huh.
3: So he is in Houston, Houston ISD. He's a teacher in Houston ISD, and he posted on his Instagram page the other day a video of him crying, basically talking about how the kids in HISD cannot read, and they are seniors in high school.
2: No.
3: Listen to what he said.
4: I just finished a 3-hour class. We have what's called block, and block is where first and second periods are combined for subjects that need it. And so I literally broke down in the middle of class because I'm teaching seniors. These kids are leaving high school and going to college, hopefully, after they finish. We had 2 paragraphs to read, 1 sentence complete to write. I gave them the sentence stems. I simply don't know where the problem is. This is only seniors who simply cannot read and seniors who cannot write.
2: Wow.
3: Mm. Which is insane. To be a senior, you about to graduate. You about to be in the real world, go to college, or like, you know, get in the work field, and you can't read or you can't like write properly. Like, that's a huge
2: that
3: deal.
2: Sad.
5: And what were these teachers doing? So they just pushed them on through?
3: Pretty much. Yeah, pretty much.
5: Wow.
3: Yeah.
2: But I always thought that that nowadays you have to take a test in order to get past a certain grade, don't you?
3: I think you do, but I guess at certain points, you can still basically get bumped up to the next level. And you got summer school. If you complete just certain things, then you still get bumped up, even if you don't pass the standardized test.
2: But didn't they say that, you know, COVID took us back, took a lot of students back, right? Remember, a lot of kids weren't really learning well from home and
3: 100%.
2: This and that. Yep. They also just came out and said, what is this, generation Gen Z? Gen Z now is...
3: not as smart or not as bright.
2: Okay, I don't want to break it down. Dumber.
3: Yeah.
2: Dumber. They're predecessors. They're dumber.
3: Damn.
2: They know what they're saying. They're saying that, honestly, they're really saying that Gen Z, they said normally... a generation does better than the last.
3: Absolutely.
2: Right? Normally, the generation that's coming up is going to do better.
3: Yeah.
2: This generation, they said, is not. It's doing worse.
3: Yeah, and we've heard conversations like this. I ain't going to lie. Charleston White has said some things about this generation not being able to read or, like, literacy levels not being where they need to be. You know what I'm saying? Well, when Darius did that, he set off this whole, like, social media, like, firestorm. This woman actually responded to what he had to say and why he was getting so much criticism about saying that these kids could not read.
6: The local media now covering the story because y'all were talking about him being a scammer. And then we have, they start going and digging and seeing that he doesn't have certifications, even though he's claiming he did. It's online. You can see. And then my other thing, I started seeing people saying, what's going on with y'all schools in Texas if he can be a teacher? What's going on here is that we are under a state takeover for no reason other than our governor just wants to keep his grip around this blue county of Harris County, Texas, where Houston is. And so under this state takeover, Mike Miles has run off a bunch of teachers. There's a teacher shortage in Houston. And so they have teachers who don't have certification in classes. You work for HISD. You can't get on the internet talking about this. These are kids. They have privacy rights. You're sparking a whole conversation about whether HISD is effective. Like, there's all these different things. And because he's very good at social media, he knew how to turn on the tears and all the theatrics and all that. I couldn't even watch all that video. I said, okay. I couldn't even watch it all. And so now it's this whole debate about whether he's right or not.
2: Well, the debate is if he's right... teach these kids how to read then. You worried about the wrong thing.
3: But I think the thing is, too, if the kids can't read, you as the teacher, it's your responsibility to be teaching them. Not get online and cry and moan about they can't read. Teach them how to read.
2: But on one hand, then you're crying and moaning, and you're basically telling the parents, why don't you teach your children how to read, too? Some of this is not just on the teacher.
3: Oh, a lot of it is not. Yeah. I think a majority of it is on the parents. Because you got to do some of the learning at home as well. But I think he just gets a bad rap because people don't like Darius.
2: Yeah, that sounds like it. She sounded like she just didn't like him at all.
3: Sure.
2: She said he turned on them tears. I see that too, though, on social media.
5: I didn't know you can turn them on.
2: Yeah, there's a lot of people know. You know how. You know how to turn on tears. You know how to give us a fake cry to hell.
3: Big fan.
2: All right, thanks for that, Trey. Appreciate it. It's Didi in the morning.
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1: Good morning, Dee Dee, in the morning, guys. You know what? We love to put the spotlight on our small and black-owned businesses all over the country. We got to talk about somebody here, and this is very interesting because it's getting really, really popular. And it's really all about permanent makeup. You've been hearing a lot of women talk about it. Here from Alley-Oo Artistry, please welcome Sambi Alley-Oo.
2: Sambi.
3: Thank you for the warm welcome.
1: Absolutely. I love it.
4: Sambi. Yeah. She got good energy.
1: She does. I love that name, Sambi.
3: Yeah. Thank you.
1: All right, so Sambi, let's talk about this. You know, permanent makeup is becoming really popular right now, right?
3: Yes, it is. Yes, it is. It's a really big thing. Women, you know, nowadays just want to wake up and look done.
1: Yeah.
3: You know, the Beyonce line, I woke up like this. That's what permanent makeup is offering to women. So instead of spending like hours in the morning filling in your eyebrows or, you know, trying to put on your perfect lip, you can just wake up to that for the next 3 years of your life.
2: Oh, wow.
3: Saving so much
2: time.
1: Yeah. Wow. Okay. So let's talk about that. Lip neutralization. What is that exactly?
3: So lip neutralization is a procedure that is this, like, with permanent makeup, and what it does is we use the science of color theory, and basically it targets hyperpigmentation in the lips. So for anyone who's like a smoker who has, you know, the dark lips from that, or like over the course of time, if you, the lips have darkened, or just as women of color, sometimes we have a little bit more pigment in our lips, and which is not a bad thing at all. Right. You know, it's beautiful, but sometimes women want more of like a fleshly, pinker looking tone for the lips. So it neutralizes the dark undertone, and then it brings out that fresh, natural pink look for 3 years.
4: Wow. Come on. You can tell she's passionate about what she's doing. I like this.
2: What did you see back in the day that made you realize you wanted to do this for a living? Is it one particular person you saw or something you saw online? What made you want to go in this field?
3: That's a good question. I would say this, right? So I started off as a makeup artist.
2: Okay.
3: Right? And I noticed that a trend was happening. People were getting their eyebrows done. And then for other people, they started getting the lips, but it was popular in like Europe.
1: Yeah.
3: It wasn't popular here, but I knew it was going to be a thing. Mm-hmm. So I flew to Lithuania.
1: Oh, wow.
3: That was my first solo trip out of the country. Yeah. And I trained with one of the, you know, the best in the industry so I could bring that skill back and then apply it to, you know, the women here. So,
2: Are there any setbacks?
3: Setbacks in what way?
2: As far as, you know, getting the recovery or anything.
3: So, I mean, it's a 5-day recovery process for the lips. Mm-hmm. So there's no, like, eating anything spicy or drinking anything hot. Mm. No kissing or anything with your, you know, lover.
1: Right.
3: Oh, you got to hold off on that so the lips can actually heal. Because it is almost like a tattoo, but not like a tattoo, because we don't go into the skin as deep. We go into the first layer of the skin. And so what that does is it removes that first layer, and you have to treat it as is an open wound.
2: Oh,
3: so it needs to, like, give that time to heal. Same with the brows. The brows has more of a 2-week healing process. And then with the brows, you know, it peels and everything. And then from there, the color sets in. And then my clients always say, you know, they get compliments because people are looking at them like, how are your brows this perfect? What did you do?
1: Yeah, I need to get mine done. So you do the microblading, microshading. Which one?
3: Yes. So I do the microblading, microshading, and ombre brows.
1: Oh, yeah. What are ombre brows?
3: Mm. So ombre brows is like if you were to wake up in the morning and just fill your eyebrows with like a pencil, it gives that effect. So like from the light look into like a nice bold look. Microblading is more so like hair strokes. Like mimicking hair like strokes with the blade. So if a person has like sparse brows in the front, they get that hair strokes and it looks like, you know, natural. So there's different techniques for each woman. And, you know, also I've done men.
2: I have done men too. Literally just
3: boy
2: about
3: brows, lips as well. So men come to me as well for it.
1: If it's a guy who has dark lips and he's been smoking, he didn't burn them up and they pink right here.
3: Exactly.
1: Y'all know what I'm talking about.
2: Is it harder to do like dudes' lips, or is it about the same for dude and women?
3: It's about the same because it's the same tissue. It's lip tissue.
2: What's the turnaround? How long would it take place?
3: The procedure itself for the lips is a 3-hour procedure.
2: Okay.
3: Mm-hmm. And then for the brows is a 2-hour procedure. Oh,
2: wow. Yeah. Are you putting them to sleep or they got to stay?
3: They're getting numb, so they're not feeling anything.
2: Okay.
1: That's very important. So now, where are you located? Because this is all about the you know, our small business spotlight. Yep. Where is Alley-Oo Artistry opened?
3: So it's located. We are located in the Mid Towers in the Lyndon B. Johnson Freeway.
1: Okay.
3: So it's like it's next to like Farmers Branch and Addison, and it's like a really good location, high traffic location.
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1: Ladies, if your man, his mouth didn't got burned up and smoking them blunts, you got to send it to her.
3: Okay.
1: Get them lips right.
2: You got Monday at 9 open. So,
4: Monday at 9.
1: JJ needs to go.
4: He's stupid.
1: Y'all clap it up for this woman.
2: Absolutely.
1: Sandy Alley-Oo.
3: Thank you so much for having me.
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8: Good morning. I'm Kirk Montgomery with 6 News. Starting today, law enforcement agencies across the state will take part in the annual Drive Sober or Get Pulled Over campaign. The campaign will run through Labor Day on September 7th, with increased patrols targeting intoxicated drivers. MSP says the late summer period and Labor Day holiday weekends are among the deadliest times of the year for crashes involving impaired drivers. This morning, the Grand Traverse County prosecuting attorney says she believes that 10 to 15 people accused of misconduct at the Interlochen Center for the Arts could face prosecution. This comes after the school released a 97-page report detailing 70 accounts from students who said they were sexually abused or groomed while on school grounds. The allegations from the 1950s through the 2010s identify 47 alleged abusers, including Jeffrey Epstein. For the latest news, weather, and sports, watch 6 News.
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13: I'm Storm Tracker 6 meteorologist Katie Nicolau. Here's a look at your forecast. Today, high temperatures will be in the mid-80s with partly cloudy skies for most of the day. However, a stray shower or two can't be ruled out. Overnight will be partly cloudy with lows in the mid-60s. Then for the day on Saturday, highs will be near 80 with increasing clouds, giving way to the chance for some showers and storms, leading to a rainy weekend.
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1: All right, let me stop everything. Good morning, Dee Dee in the morning. We got to get into what Kerry Hilson said about basketball players and some of these women dating them.
2: Miss Kerry, that was crazy.
1: She's changing the whole perspective. We got to get into it now. Here we go.
3: Turn this TV off.
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1: First, we got to talk about Shaq. I guess so. Shaq is talking about the NBA and what it's like today. Is that right?
2: Mm-hmm. Yeah, my man, Shaquille O'Neal, man. You know, he's not really a big fan of this today's NBA. Mm-hmm. He wanted to try to make this NBA right here like the old school. And he's not feeling it.
5: You miss playing basketball still ever?
6: Not against these cupcakes. They're all cupcakes. Write it down, tweet it, Instagram it, Facebook, and I said it.
5: Has all of this side of your life, business, filled a little bit of the space of what it was like to be an athlete at the highest level? Or is that something that was never able to be replaced once you retired?
6: I'm having more fun. I'm learning more. I'm doing it with the greatest shooter in the world. He would be my Jerry West or my Larry Bird in business for me. And all we do is win championships.
5: John Stockton.
6: No, John Stockton hasn't won a championship. No disrespect to John.
5: Good point. I didn't know he was won a championship. Yeah, I meant more size, frame.
6: No.
1: Dang.
7: Wow.
1: Yeah.
7: Yeah. But Shaq has done a lot, man. Mm-hmm. He's done a lot.
2: And still doing a lot.
7: Facts.
1: I think I just saw something where Shaq now has something that he's doing with Rooms to Go.
7: Oh, really?
1: Like he has an audio thing or something like that where you could get.

0: You know, when you think of like Megan Klein, Armani, Coco Jones, Glorilla, like all the girls, right?
1: Yes, yes, yes.
0: What is some general advice you'd give to the music girlies pursuing relationships with athletes based off of your own experience?
1: Oh, Lord. What some of these athletes live is like what I coined the underworld, which is a lot of access to random, meaningless sex.
0: Yes.
1: You know, and a lot of advances by like some of the world's most beautiful women. And they get that treatment everywhere they go. Every hotel they check in, they get numbers from flight attendants and waitresses. And like everywhere they go, they're it's being literally thrown at them, right? If they are partaking in those activities and it rubs your spirit wrong, like know that you can leave. Know that it's not the best that you can do.
2: You hear that life she's describing?
3: Man.
2: She's like, whether it's a flight attendant, a waitress is giving them numbers, some of the most beautiful women in the world, and it's hard for y'all men to turn away, huh?
3: It's good game, but I do feel like she implanting that seed, you know, in other people's relationships, because that might not be everybody's reality. You know what I'm saying? Might not be everybody's reality. Stop it.
4: Baby, glad I wasn't in the lead.
2: I'm just say this. I work with radio folks, and I didn't see things with radio men.
3: Oh, my gosh.
2: Now,
3: sometimes it ain't the men. It's the women around those men.
4: Yeah.
2: But y'all can only run. You can only run so fast, though, huh?
3: What you mean?
2: Y'all can only run so fast for some of these women, though, too.
3: And some of us have a lot of self-control to where we wouldn't even think to cheat on our significant other. Black men don't cheat.
2: Let's move on.
3: I don't know how many times I tell you, black men don't cheat.
2: All right, whatever, Trey.
3: At all.
2: All right, I'm going to move on. Hey,
4: maybe light skin.
2: Let's move on. 50 Cent, what's the story with 50?
3: There's a guy coming out. He basically works for the NYPD back in the day, and he was saying that they tried to really arrest 50 Cent numerous times, but they could not get anybody in 50 Cent's circle to flip on him.
5: I went after 50 Cent. I can't tell you how many times. I got to his managers, Chris Lighty. I got to, but we went after everybody, his bodyguards. We just couldn't get him to cooperate. And he had all these like really bad dudes after, a guy named World, who was Lil Kim's boyfriend / sociopath. He was shooting at 50 outside of a hotel in Jersey City. He had all the guys from Murder, Inc. Records after them. Benzino, I don't know if you ever heard of Benzino. Mm-hmm. He was a rapper who owned Source Magazine. If you ever heard of the Source Awards, the Source Magazine.
1: I've heard of Source Awards, yeah.
5: He had beef with 50 Cent. He was he was gunning for him. I mean, it was just ridiculous. Like, while we're trying to do a case, all these other things are happening.
3: Damn. Sheesh. Yeah. Put it in perspective for you, man.
2: Yeah. So don't nobody want to say nothing about 50, huh?
3: Which is good. Yeah. That's how your inner circle should be.
2: Oh, no. Diddy's mad. He's sitting here going, how come nobody protected me?
3: Yeah. He had a lot of leaks.
2: Yeah. Yeah, he did.
3: But you did a lot of people wrong, so.
2: Coming up, we got $1,000 for you. Get ready to play our $1,000 minute game next. It's Diddy in the morning.
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1: Hey, good morning. DD in the morning. Welcome to the show. It's Friday.
2: Friday.
1: Yes, it is. There goes Trey G. Whoop, whoop. And there is comedian J.J. Williamson.
3: Good morning, good morning, good morning, good people. It's Friday. It's Friday. Come on. It's the weekend. It's time to party. It's Friday. It's Friday. It's the weekend. It's time to party. Come on. So, J.J., what you do? Hey. When the weekend come to you. Well, I'm about to get my shows on, and I'm going to get these shows on. And I'm going to bring that bag home all weekend long because it's Friday.
4: The five things you need to know right now on Didi in the Morning.
1: First thing you need to know this morning, Monroe, Louisiana, all weekend long, comedian J.J. Williamson.
3: Going down, it's going down. Be at the Monroe Civic Center at the Jack Howard Theater. Make sure you grab them tickets, man. Tickets are looking nice, man. I'm going to be suited and booted, bow-legged. I'm going to slang them jokes.
1: You're going to slang them?
3: I'm slanging jokes. And I'm going to let you know now, if you see my special, you ain't going to see none of that.
1: Oh, really?
3: All new show. Material. New material, man. So if you ain't seen my special, watch it.
1: Yeah. Please go watch JJ's new comedy special. It's called Overlooked. You can go see it on YouTube right now. They have, almost 300,000 views.
3: Almost 300,000 views, man. So shout out to everybody that's seen it.
1: That's beautiful.
3: Rewatched it, man. Number love. It's going great.
1: All right. Hey, the first thing you need to know this morning also, or I should say the second thing is this. You guys, we didn't talk about that $1 billion jackpot.
2: Oh, yeah.
1: Y'all realize that. The Powerball jackpot.
3: What is it up to now?
1: Now it's back to, what is it, Trey? About 90 million?
2: 90 mil, what? Something like that. 80 mil.
1: Somebody won that $1 billion. And guess where? Out of Quincy, Illinois.
2: Ooh.
1: It's always someplace. And guess where they won it from? The Hy-Vee Gas Fresh and Fast.
3: Yeah,
1: it's always a small gas station.
2: That's right. JJ, what you said? How many pumps don't be working at them gas stations?
3: Just one. Just damn one.
2: At least one.
3: Hit the lick.
2: Damn.
1: Yep, but whoever it was, they say it's one winning ticket, and that one winning ticket was bought in Illinois, Quincy, Illinois, and they now are $1 billion richer.
2: Yeah, well, we'll see.
3: All man, right. We're going to see. Well, ladies and gentlemen, let's talk about a little NFL. You know, it's preseason time. Preseason games are taking place right now. Now, my man Shedeur Sanders is the talk of NFL preseason right now. Mm-hmm. One is he going to be the starter, or are they going with Deshaun Watson?
1: Deshaun.
3: Well, right now, the first preseason game, they are going to start Deshaun Watson.
2: Right.
3: Second game, they're going to start Shedeur. Now, Shedeur going to have a tougher game because he's playing against the Buffalo Bills. Now, I know it is preseason, man. They probably not going to play the starters as much, man, but a lot of people are really rooting for Shedeur.
1: Mm-hmm.
3: He's been looking very crisp and look like he's grown in his second year in the NFL, man. And I think he's going to have a bright future. I think they're going to probably start Deshaun, but his rope is real thin.
1: Mm-hmm.
3: His rope is real thin because they are ready to insert Shedeur. So Shedeur, just stay ready, man, so you won't have to get ready.
2: I've been seeing some practice footage from him, and I feel like people kind of are like 50-50 on him.
3: 50-50 with him,
2: so
3: yeah.
2: Hopefully
3: it
2: work out for him.
3: Absolutely.
2: Speaking of sports, can we talk about Clarissa Shields, the GOAT?
1: Mm-hmm.
2: Basically, they caught up with her on the red carpet.
1: Wait, hold on. Why does she call herself the GOAT?
2: The greatest woman of all time.
1: Oh, greatest woman. Oh,
2: yeah.
1: Okay.
2: Greatest woman of all time. Yeah, they caught up with her on the red carpet the other day, and she was talking about her and Pap, that when they want to have a baby again and when she going to step away from the boxing ring.
5: How serious are you about starting a family after this? Do you know when your last fight is going to be?
6: I want to have this fight and then one more. And then going into 2027, probably like first quarter, I would like to start me and Pat family.
5: Yes. Okay, girl, boy, do you care what gender you get first?
6: No, just a healthy kid.
2: Yeah. Mm. So first quarter of next year, it looks like she's going to be stepping out of that boxing ring.
1: Yeah.
2: But I guess we'll have to see about it.
1: Mm-hmm.
2: Can we also talk about Cardi B as well? You know, Cardi is now the new ambassador for Old Navy,
1: mm-hmm.
2: right? And she had to thank Old Navy on her Instagram in a kind of funny way, like Cardi B does. She said, I just want to thank you, Old Navy, for holding me down in high school. She said, it's a full circle moment to become you guys' ambassador. I used to steal from y'all when I was in high school.
1: God dang it.
2: I used to steal from Old Navy when I was in high school. So shout out to Cardi B changing version of life.
3: Well, damn. Let me call Sears and see. I stole the Sears back in the day when I worked there.
1: Yeah, not you did. Sears. You got arrested, though, didn't you?
2: Yeah.
1: They took you up out of there in handcuffs. Yeah.
2: Cut it out.
3: I smiled in my mugshot, too. I had a blunt in my back of ear.
2: Stupid.
3: Everything.
1: Yeah, all right. Stupid. Hey, listen, those are five. We need somebody to play our $1,000 minute game. You answer 10 questions correctly, win cash this morning at 833. Talk to Dee Dee.
3: That's 833-825-5233.
1: It's Dee Dee in the morning.
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10: I have a dream. My four little children will one day live in a nation where they will not be judged by the color of their skin, but by the content of their character.
11: Remember that? One of the greatest speeches ever. But here's the problem. These new extremist politicians like Jocelyn Benson don't believe that anymore. They do judge people by the color of their skin. They do separate Americans based on race. It's awful. Jocelyn Benson spent years directing a radical group called the SPLC, a group that specializes in stirring up racial division and hate in America. Benson's SPLC group pretends to be a civil rights group, but they got caught and have now been indicted in federal court for making $3 million of secret payments to people in extremist groups, even the KKK. It sounds crazy because it is crazy. If you see Jocelyn Benson, tell her to keep her race wars out of Michigan. Paid for by America Next.
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0: The hits that power the party.
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4: It's Didi in the morning. We're about to get into our $1,000 minute game. Before we do, guess what they said, guys? And we know, we've talked about this many times on the show. How many forks disappear from your house, JJ, in a year?
5: In a year? I'm going to say about six.
4: Six of them? Yeah. What about you, Trey?
6: I say about half.
4: Half of your forks?
6: Yeah, I'll say probably half.
4: Yeah, I don't understand. I started out where all the forks in my house matched. Now I got mismatched forks.
5: For real.
4: Some forks, I don't even know where the hell they came from.
6: Yeah.
4: But I still use them.
6: I do know where my forks come from. I remember my granny, she used real silver, and I be getting them forks from the dollar store. So hers don't bend quite as easily.
4: Yeah.
6: So I use this one fork every single time. But guess they use the dollar store forks.
4: All right. Yeah. They be stabbing you all in the roof of your mouth.
5: Man.
6: Damn. That's a shame.
4: Yeah. That's what them knives, them forks over there be like.
6: All right,
4: guess what they said? At any given moment, three forks disappear on average from a home each year.
5: Each year.
4: And we don't know where they go.
5: Where they be going? I know mine going. They be going in the garbage.
4: That's what they said. You know what? I didn't hear that. No, they said we use paper plates so much.
5: And we just throw the paper plates out and stuff.
6: Yeah, I can't throw no fork in the trash.
5: Me neither.
6: You got to know that's on there. Or a spoon. Yeah, I can't do
4: spoons
6: it.
4: Spoons disappear too.
6: Spoons are really like particular with me because you have to have a certain texture on the spoon. Some spoons be having real like gritty textures to them.
4: No, okay, around the round part. And they cut the
6: corners of your mouth.
5: Yeah.
6: Come on now. Yeah, let's talk
5: about it. You go in that drawer, you see maybe four forks, six spoons, but you have 43 butter knives.
6: Butter knives. Yes.
4: You do.
6: But you only use the same two.
4: The same two.
7: You got the answers. We got that brain. $1,000 all for you with the $1,000 mini game.
5: You ain't
7: exclusively
5: lying.
7: On Didi in the Morning.
4: All right. Hold on. I believe this is TJ. Hey, TJ.
8: Hey, how you doing?
4: Doing all right, Mr. TJ. Tell us a little something about you. Like, are you married? You got kids or anything?
8: Oh, no, I'm single. I got eight kids.
4: Huh?
6: Eight kids?
5: How many baby mamas?
8: Ooh, seven.
5: Ooh.
4: One of them got lucky, huh? One of them got lucky. You went back two times?
8: Yeah.
6: Can you, like, name their ages? Like, do you know how old they are, all eight of them?
8: Oh, yeah. 18, 15. I got 2 9-year-olds.
6: Damn,
8: yeah.
6: That's four.
8: Six, five, three, and two.
6: Yeah, 6'5", 3'2". Damn, okay, TJ. Come on.
4: And then the 2 9-year-olds, the 15-year-old, and the 18-year-old.
5: Well, let me ask you this, TJ. Have all the baby mamas ever been together at one time?
6: Good question.
8: Man, we did it one time, and it was not good.
6: Oh, God.
8: You're not good, man.
6: TJ, you ain't gonna go down that road no more?
8: Oh, no, man. We ain't doing that no more.
4: Listen to TJ.
8: We ain't doing that no more.
6: Wow.
4: Okay. All right, listen. Let's get some money for you.
5: Come on, man. You need some.
4: Let's try to get you $1,000 to spin this wheel. JJ
3: from the SIP.
9: Trey G.
3: JJ from the SIP. $20 bonus.
5: Hey, man, now you got an extra dub coming, man. You're going to get that plus $1,000. I believe in you. I'm going to fumble a little bit, so you're going to have to pay attention. Now, look, if you don't know the answer, please say pass. If we got time, trust me, we're going to come back to it, all right?
8: All right.
5: Let's get this early morning Monday. Name a food you used to hate, but now you like.
8: Greens.
5: Okay, name a food you used to hate and still hate.
8: Pizza.
5: Okay, what is the only fruit that has seeds on the outside?
8: Kiwi.
5: What country?
8: Strawberry.
5: Yeah, there it is. What country is credited for inventing tea?
8: Ooh. United States.
5: Which candy was originally marketed as a penny candy in the United States?
8: Pass.
5: Okay. Which fast food chain slogan is finger looking good?
8: Popeye.
6: Close.
4: Finger looking good.
8: KFC.
4: Yeah.
5: What liquor is usually used in a traditional margarita?
8: Tequila.
5: There it is. Who on the morning show loves spicy food? What was the fifth question? Bill maintenance. Name one of your baby mamas.
4: You got 5 out of 8. 5? TJ, I like it. TJ got like a sense of humor.
5: Got
4: Hey, TJ, you got 5 out of 8. All right, you guys really only got to 8. Here's what you missed. You missed this one. What country is credited with inventing tea? That would be China.
5: Yep.
4: What candy has was originally marketed as penny candy in the United States? Tootsie Rolls.
5: Yeah. Mm-hmm.
4: And then you missed this one. Who on the morning show loves spicy food? That would be me. Okay. All right.
8: Okay, I like
4: that.
8: Okay.
4: Now, you got 5 out of 10. You're going to get, or 8. You're going to get $10 every correct answer. We added up as $50. You also spun the wheel and got an extra $20. $70 coming to you.
6: All right.
4: $70. Won't you do me a favor and tell everybody the show that gave you a shot at $1,000?
8: Didi in the morning.
0: Take the hits that power the party with Didi in the morning. 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
3: You said you were going to make somebody mad. Who are you going to make mad?
4: My friend, Sky.
3: What you going to tell her?
4: That her baby broke my window and she needs to either give me some money for it or she needs to give me some of her stamp.
3: Okay.
5: Hello?
4: I broke my window.
5: Hold on, whoa. The phone breaking, what you say?
4: I said that you owe me some money because your baby broke my window. I know it wasn't my kids because they would have came and told me that, yeah, the window broke.
5: Wait a minute. 10, 15, barely over there.
4: Okay, and I know that he did it, so you either need to give me $100 on this window to be fixed because...
5: Well, I don't have no $100, so...
4: Well, when you get your stamp.
5: No, and I'm not giving you no damn stamp. And I don't believe Trey broke the fucking window, Nate, because them kids be over there horse playing, and I don't feel like he did that, and I don't got it.
4: Okay, so what? So how are we going to resolve this then?
5: Well, shit, I don't know.
4: Okay, so what? So I need to go bust one of your mama windows?
6: I bust the windows out your car.
5: You come over here to my mama's ass if you want to and watch what the fuck happens.
4: And what's going to happen?
5: You come bust some windows, and I promise you, I'm going to be going to fucking jail.
4: Today or tomorrow?
5: The moment you get your ass over here, I don't even know why you're playing with me. Are you fucking playing with me?
4: Nope. And I will be over there as soon as I get
5: out. So where you at right now? Where you at right now, though?
4: At fucking work. On the break.
5: Okay. Well, see your motherfucking friend then. Who's your other fucking friend?
3: Hey, Sky.
5: Because I'm with this.
3: Are you on the Mad Men?
7: Yeah.
3: You on the Mad
7: Men,
3: Sky?
7: No.
3: Oh, my God. Yeah. Hey, Sky, we got to tell you that really, Nay, she was just actually, she hit us up, said she was going to play with you and just wanted to make you mad, girl. It's all a prank. Ain't nothing wrong, okay?
5: And she knows she can because it don't take much.
3: Y'all give it up for Nay and Sky.
5: Yeah.
1: Get in on the fun and prank call someone you know. 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
10: Good morning, I'm Kirk Montgomery with 6 News. This morning, the Grand Traverse County prosecuting attorney says she believes that 10 to 15 people accused of misconduct at the Interlochen Center for the Arts could face prosecution. This comes after the Northern Michigan Arts School released a 97-page report detailing 70 accounts from students who say they were sexually abused or groomed while on school grounds. The allegations from the 1950s through the 2010s identify 47 alleged abusers, including Jeffrey Epstein. Starting today, law enforcement agencies all across the state will take part in the annual Drive Sober or Get Pulled Over campaign. The campaign will run through Labor Day on September 7th, with increased patrols targeting intoxicated drivers. MSP says the late summer period and Labor Day holiday weekend are among the deadliest times of the year for crashes involving impaired drivers. For the latest news, weather, and sports, watch 6 News.
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29: Hey, Mid-Michigan, this is Ian Kress from the WLNS Sports Department. The Detroit Lions had their first preseason game last night. They would fall to the Cincinnati Bengals on the road, 16-14. Undrafted rookie out of Illinois, Luke Altmyer, got the start for the Lions at quarterback. He would finish with 130 yards, 1 touchdown, and 2 interceptions. Josh Dobbs did play as well at quarterback. He had 32 yards with 0 touchdowns and 0 interceptions. The Lions' next preseason game is going to be next Saturday at Ford Field against the Washington Commanders. Kickoff is set for noon. The season opener for the Lions is September 13th against the New Orleans Saints. Have a good Friday.
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30: I'm Storm Tracker 6 meteorologist Katie Nicolau. Here's a look at your forecast. Today, high temperatures will be in the mid-80s with partly cloudy skies for most of the day. However, a stray shower or two can't be ruled out. Overnight will be partly cloudy with lows in the mid-60s. Then for the day on Saturday, highs will be near 80 with increasing clouds, giving way to the chance for some showers and storms, leading to a rainy weekend.
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0: 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Stax 92.1.
1: Good morning. It's Dee Dee in the morning, guys. Let's take a look at our hot topics. Our first look at our hot topics on this Friday.
2: Friday. Uh-oh.
1: Yes, it is. All right. Let's get into it. Did y'all hear? I feel bad for Clarissa Shields. The boxer Clarissa Shields.
3: Yeah.
1: I don't know if people come at her because they know she's going to respond.

0: A lot of separation, and when something gets between the team and people get painted a certain way and all this different type of stuff. So that's where I get frustrated and I shut down, you know, because this doesn't help us win. So it's kind of like an option, but not an option. So I feel drained when I express myself to people and places and cameras when it's not received and taken the right way, or it's, we're trying to divide the team or anything like that. So that's where I was just trying to preserve my energy from going in depth with a lot of things. So definitely.
1: All righty then. That's all you can say to that right there.
2: That was a lot.
3: A lot was said,
2: but nothing was said.
3: Damn.
1: I think he's just trying to make sure, you know, he get ready for the season, man. Yeah. You know, keep all the distractions out the way.
2: I agree.
1: So, you know, good luck, man. Hope you have a great season, man.
3: I thought at least he sounded like he's coming off as a leader.
2: Yeah, I agree.
3: Because you could have, him being a young player, he could have sounded like he was
1: immature.
3: Yeah. Immature. Yeah. I went off on y'all and I deserved to go off on y'all. Right. He's taking accountability and he's saying, look,
1: I'm
3: the leader.
1: I agree.
3: Shout out to Shador for the growth.
2: What's going on with Clarissa Shields? Why don't nobody like her?
3: Really, at this point right now, it's specifically Bro Rilla not liking Clarissa Shields. Bro Rilla said Clarissa Shields was unattractive. She was ugly. She not no bad B like she thinks she is.
2: Wait a minute. This is from Bro Rilla?
3: This is
1: Bro Rilla now.
3: Of all people.
2: The one that everybody say look like Yella Beezy.
3: Yes.
1: Yeah.
2: This is the sister that look like they said Yella Beezy.
3: That don't even have her name. She named after her big sister.
2: Yeah. Glorilla.
3: Yes. Clarissa Shields basically is responding back to Bro Rilla.
4: Bro Rilla, I already gave your punk ass pass when you tried to. You went against your own blood and your sister. Girl, thank you. Yes, the hair in the face is tea. Bro Rilla, why would you say something about me? I got my fight in 2 days. Nobody gives a fuck if I look good or pretty to you. You so ugly, you turn into a boy.
2: Mm-mm.
4: I don't even know your name.
2: Mm-mm.
4: You using your sister, you know, Glorilla. You Bro-rilla, because you Glorilla sister. You don't even have a name, girl. And I never said it before, but I'm gonna say it now. You, Bro-rilla, is not entitled to your sister Glorilla's money. And you can't rap. You suck. Trying to wear wigs and put on stuff and clout chasing your sister all because, oh, you want her to give you some money. Go and find you a real fucking talent.
2: Damn.
4: And you know what? I'm going to come to Memphis and beat your ass.
2: Uh-uh.
3: My God.
2: All right. There it is. Damn. That's how you end the conversation. Just end it like that, that's Clarissa.
3: Drop the mic.
2: Matter of fact, you should have started it with that.
3: Yeah.
2: Hey, Bro Willa, I'm on my way to beat your ass. And that should have been it.
3: Drop the mic, right?
2: Yeah, you didn't need to say all the other stuff before that.
1: Nah, she ain't there. No. Unnecessary.
2: There was a lot of extra words there.
3: Now, Bro Willa did respond back to Clarissa Shields. And she basically said, you can come to Memphis if you want to. You might not make it out.
2: Oh, she's trying to get Memphis behind her?
3: I ain't finna do no tussling with you. Yeah, she's trying to get Memphis behind her. I ain't finna do no tussling. Either you going to jail or you going to hell. One of the two.
2: Damn. All right. Good luck. Good luck, Clarissa, on that one. Finally, who's this father? I saw it yesterday. They checked the white lady, the school administrator.
3: I saw that as well. Calamar White is his name on Instagram. He basically does these skits pretty much.
1: Right.
3: But this time, the skit kind of turned a little real when he had to confront a teacher at a school for not welcoming in the black parents like she was everybody else.
5: Let me tell you something. When other ethnicities come to African American, you need to treat them the same way. You spoke to all the white people, all the Indians, all the Asians, but when we walked past you and spoke to you, you just ignored us.
6: I'm so sorry.
5: Yeah, you need to speak to black people as well. We ain't gonna do no racism. Yeah, just how I just peeped in here, you ain't say nothing to me, but as soon as you see the little Chinese people, you guys are welcome to come. You ain't say that to me.
6: I apologize.
5: Yeah, don't do that.
1: What's up,
5: man?
2: Mm-mm.
1: Mm-mm. He ended with, hey, what's up, man?
2: He checked her. All right, we'll talk more about that coming up later. Also coming up, we're going to see if we can get another date win after a couple went out on a date. Date fails on the way. It's DD in the morning.
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2: All right, well, good morning. Good Friday morning to you. It's Dee Dee in the morning, and Trey G's with me, also comedian J.J. Williamson. And guess who is back? I was telling everybody about her yesterday from our affiliate station in Dallas, from K104 FM. Please welcome industry insider and media personality, Brianna.
3: All right.
2: Brie, we named her Brie.
4: Hey.
5: You know you're family now, right?
4: Yeah, I love it. Yeah,
2: I feel like family. Yeah. As soon as we give you a nickname, it's over. Yeah.
4: I love it.
5: And we brought you back. Come on, man.
4: That means y'all like me, huh?
2: That means we like you. All right, so Brie, let's talk about something, Brianna. Yeah. Let's talk about some things that are going on entertainment-wise. You said there were some things we missed yesterday to talk about.
4: Yeah, so Peter Thomas and his girlfriend were talking about this 32-year-old age gap. I might have to get with it. Maybe I need an older man.
6: I just started dating my girl Alex. All right, and she's much younger.
7: What's the age difference?
6: 32 years. Okay, laughing.
5: Well, so, and that's the thing too, right? I feel like a lot of times men get the bad end or the short end of the stick when it comes to dating a younger woman. I don't like that.
4: Why?
5: Because look, Kim, she like in her 50s and she dating a 26-year-old.
2: True.
5: Ain't nobody said nothing about it.
4: Yeah, and she's smiling from ear to ear.
5: Come on.
2: I mean, okay, so you're thinking that people have something to say about Peter and his 32-year age difference?
5: Yes. Mm-hmm. I don't like that. Okay. It's a double standard.
2: Brianna.
4: As long as they're happy, that's all that matters.
2: Okay, I was going to ask you. You're in your 20s.
4: Yes.
2: What's the oldest you would date, a guy who you would date?
4: So my parents are in their early 50s.
2: Mm-hmm.
4: Okay. So around then.
5: Boy, your mom and dad gonna have a fit.
4: You know what? They just want to see me happy. That's all they care about.
2: If you brought home a 50-something-year-old man, you think your mom and dad wouldn't trip? They would just be like, she's happy? Or they would be like, hey, Brianna, we went to school with him.
5: Facts.
4: I mean, as long as he's taking care of them bills, I don't know.
5: Cut it out. Your daddy gonna walk in, see that man, he gonna be like, Jerry! Jerry!
2: Can you still dunk?
4: I'm not gonna lie. You probably right. My dad is a little cray-cray. He don't play about
2: So the oldest would be what? Maybe 40?
4: Maybe like 40, 41 or something like that.
2: Okay.
4: I'd be an older man because these little YNs ain't doing it for me.
5: All right.
2: Look at Trey.
5: Next story.
2: Yeah, what
4: come you got on. Next? All right, so Megan Thee Stallion is saying that the internet makes it easy for people to become famous without having like a good song. Because you can just go viral on TikTok. Everyone's doing it.
5: Yeah.
4: And I agree.
2: I did too.
5: I did see that when she said that, because she said that with Michelle Obama when she said that.
4: Mm-hmm.
5: Now, a lot of people in the comments was saying, if that ain't the pot, calling the kettle black.
2: Because she did a lot of stuff online before she became famous.
5: Well, that and, like, they just really feel like Megan Thee Stallion's music sounds all the same. She has no range in whatever it is that she brings to the hip-hop game, is what a lot of people have said her criticism is.
4: But you can make a lot of money on social media.
2: I mean,
4: I'm a streamer. So.
2: That's what you were saying.
5: Oh,
2: so
5: wow.
2: Wait, so you stream, like, tell everybody what that means and how we can follow you,
4: so,
2: find you.
4: You can find me on TikTok, and it's Brianna, ITSBRYHANA. So I stream every single day. Like, you know, TikTok, Twitch, IG, you can make a lot of money
2: on
4: there.
2: That.
4: I do that every single day.
5: Yeah.
2: What do you be showing, Brianna? What do you show?
4: I mean, I do exactly what we do here. We do topics. Mm-hmm. You know, people think it's a dating place. You know, there's guys trying to shoot. They shot and make my DMs. Trey, you need to try it out because
2: all the girls didn't like him. Yeah. Trey could do it.
5: Brianna be showing too much thigh on her little stream.
4: I do a little one too. That's it.
5: I can't show no thigh. Still?
4: No, how do I do it? Because he came here this morning.
5: Man. She going to have that phone on her side right here. She's going to be standing up. And next thing you know, she's just twerking.
4: And guess what? That paid my rent with full clothes on.
5: Nothing wrong with it.
4: Who else is paying rent?
2: Who?
4: Drake. Okay, so he went on a speed dating show. And he said that his dream wife is this gothic girl.
5: I saw that.
4: And he said that that's what he wanted to be, his wife. And he said, I'll buy you whatever you want. And check this out. This is exactly what happened.
5: Crazy.
8: Basically, how Drake said it's going to work is you could pick any listing, send it to him, and he's going to buy it.
9: That's what he said.
8: But were you a Drake fan before?
9: I knew him was watching Degrassi, and I was like, this is crazy, because I listened to goth music and metal. Like, you know, I grew up playing guitar, violin. I was in bands. Like, that's the kind of music I listened to. So this is, like, so funny, because it's like we're complete opposites.
8: Did you guys end up hooking up after?
9: No. We just had a lot of the conversations.
4: I can't believe, like, she asked him, like, what about a house for my mom? And the fact that this girl, you know, you could ask for money, for bags, and the fact that she thought about a house, she is half Mexican. And I feel like in a Latina community, buying a house for your parents is a big deal.
5: Absolutely.
4: And her mom started crying.
1: That's nice.
5: Yeah, absolutely.
2: I'm telling you, Drake is the type of person I would love to be with money. That man, the way he is with his money is beautiful. I love it.
5: Yeah. And then he talking about he don't like the word tricking. You sure be doing it a lot. You sure be doing it.
4: He's helping out the community, okay?
2: Well, listen, Brianna has stepped in, and she'll be with us a few times to talk entertainment, which we love. Thank you so much. Again, if somebody is listening and they want to find you online, how do they do that?
4: Social media, IG, TikTok, all the things. ITSBRYHANA. It's Brianna.
2: Make sure you follow this woman right here. Thank you so much.
4: Thank you. Giving
2: you a little entertainment update this morning from, of course, our industry insider, media personality. It's Brianna, y'all.
5: All right.
2: And Didi in the morning. 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
15: Remember that? 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These new extremist politicians like Jocelyn Benson don't believe that anymore. They do judge people by the color of their skin. They do separate Americans based on race. It's awful. Jocelyn Benson spent years directing a radical group called the SPLC, a group that specializes in stirring up racial division and hate in America. Benson's SPLC group pretends to be a civil rights group, but they got caught and have now been indicted in federal court for making $3 million of secret payments to people in extremist groups, even the KKK. It sounds crazy because it is crazy. If you see Jocelyn Benson, tell her to keep her race wars out of Michigan. Paid for by America Next.
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1: It's Dee Dee in the morning. Yep, it's all about date fail. We have Camille. Camille's on the phone, you guys. And so Camille says she went on a date with a guy named Reg. They met at a sports bar, right? You said a sports bar, Camille. Y'all went to another sports bar on your first date, pretty much, right?
2: Yeah, that's right.
1: Yeah, because you guys met at a sports bar, so that wasn't the first date. The first date, you guys go to another sports bar. You said you had a great time. Something happened where all of a sudden he didn't call you back. So we're going to call and we're going to find out what happened on that date. Be quiet now, okay, when we call. All right,
2: okay.
1: All right, here we go.
3: Hello?
1: Hi, is Reg there?
3: Hello, who's this?
1: Hello, Reg. Hello. Oh, Reg got a voice.
4: I'm telling you, though.
1: Oh, a deep voice. Hey, Reg, it's the radio station. Dee Dee in the morning, Trey G and comedian J.J. Williamson. How you doing?
3: All was good. Did I want some tickets or something?
1: No, no, not at all. Yeah, no. Actually, we needed to call you about a date you were on. Yeah, we do something on our show. We try to do, like, these updates on dates and stuff, and you're the guy we wanted to update on. You went on a date with a girl named Camille, and we just want to know how it went.
3: Camille. She was cool. She was cool, man. She had a cool vibe, but things it was kind of weird.
1: Why?
3: A little bit. Because, like, we met at a sports bar. I thought that was cool, so we went to another sports bar, and she was, like, she rowdy and whatnot, but I thought that was just because, you know, we were watching the game, but she felt like she kept getting into it with, like, the people around us, and I was like, I like competitiveness and, you know, arguing and whatnot, but then she kept calling people folk, like, people that was rooting for the Latin players and stuff. I was like, oh, man.
1: Oh, she would call them woke.
3: Kind of, yeah.
1: Okay.
3: Yeah.
1: And,
3: you know, I was like, whatever, because she thick. She like softball thick.
4: Now, hold on. Was she the pitcher or the catcher?
3: She like a catcher. Like,
4: yes.
1: All right. Go ahead. So she's softball thick. So you kind of like that.
3: Yeah. You know, as the date progressed, I think the liquor got to her and she started showing, you know, who she really was.
4: Is.
3: Yeah.
1: And who she really was what? What did you think who was she really then?
3: I mean, I like a blonde hair, blue eyed lady, but this was extreme because she started like.
1: Don't tell me she seemed like a
5: bleach blonde, bad built butch body.
1: What you saying here, sir?
3: Yeah, that's what I'm saying. She was nice. She was nice, but she started complimenting me, telling me how manly I was and all this. Mm-hmm. But she kept calling everybody else snowflakes, and I'm like, yo, you blonde hair, blue eyes. This is kind of wild. This kind of. I felt kind of fetishized.
1: She's more Republican, you're more Democrat?
3: When I walked into her car, she had a Let's Go brand.
1: Okay, there it is, yes. Yeah, she likes you because she probably thinks y'all could have some beautiful babies, huh? She's here. Oh, there she is.
6: I'm
1: she's coming
6: so
1: in.
6: Confused.
1: Uh-oh.
6: I am so confused. Oh, you know, I thought you were a real man, but you're just like, you're a snowflake.
1: Oh.
6: Now I know the truth, and you're over here trying to dog me out because what? Because you're assuming I vote red or I do vote red? What does it matter?
3: The only thing I'm assuming is that you were there for January 6th. Like,
6: are you f***ing kidding me?
1: Uh-uh.
6: Oh, my God.
1: Okay.
6: Reg, I thought we were better than that. You know what?
3: Hey.
6: Okay, bye, snowflake.
3: I should have known.
6: Fake snowflake.
1: Oh,
6: it's okay.
1: Wow. Okay.
6: Yeah, I know.
1: Hey, listen. So I would pay for you guys to go out on a second date. You got to tell me, would you guys like to go on a second date? I mean, I'll pay for it. What
6: no.
1: do you think about it? Well, no, Camille,
6: no,
1: you wanted
6: you.
1: To. No? All right.
6: Mm-hmm.
1: Reg, you don't want to go out with her anymore?
3: I mean, what's the budget?
1: I like it, but we'll pay for everything on the date, whatever you need. We got about $150 we got for y'all to go on a date, but she's saying no. You don't want to now, Camille?
6: No.
1: Okay.
6: Hard pass on that.
1: Oh, wow. A hard pass.
4: Hard pass. Okay.
1: All right. Well, I tried
3: hard
1: it.
3: Pass.
1: She was looking for you. Well, listen, if either one of you guys go out on another date and you want to get on our show, we'd love for you to be on. Okay. But thank you guys so much right now. Give it up for Camille and Reg. It's a date fail. It's Dee Dee in the morning.
0: The hits that power the party. Stax 92.1. Freedom.

0: till they come with royalties and pub too.
1: Where you at?
0: At the house with it, watching sinners.
1: Who you with?
0: On the couch with my favorite sinner. I was about to, but you convinced her. Should I decorate her walls or log off to Pinterest? Never too late to meditate on emotional attachments. Even if I've

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2: Good morning. It's Dee Dee in the morning. And I got Trey G and comedian JJ Williamson with me. Guys, did y'all see this? Real quick, I got to talk about something. Did y'all see they said in Houston we got a problem in the school district in Houston?
3: So Houston, we have a problem?
2: Yes, we do. You're right, Trey. Houston. Mm-hmm.
3: Damn.
2: 4,000 teachers have reportedly quit Houston ISD.
3: Damn.
2: They said impacting classrooms across the district.
3: My God.
2: 4,000 teachers.
3: They're gone. They hiring social media stars to teach the kids.
4: To teach kids now,
3: there's a whole controversy about one guy from social media by the name of Darius Cooks.
2: Mm-hmm.
3: He pretty much is a teacher down at HISD now, and they were like, he was scamming on IG, now he teaching kids.
2: Now he's teaching kids.
3: Sheesh.
2: They said some campuses have reportedly lost more than half of their teaching staff.
3: Oh, wow.
2: Yep. They said educators point to overwhelming workloads, excessive paperwork, burnout, limited planning time, and lack of support as the reasons why they're leaving. Yep, they're now looking for, listen at this, teachers want competitive pay, they want bonuses, and stronger behavior policies. I agree with that now. Looking at some of these videos, even kids.
4: Yeah.
2: And we're going to need some behavior policies.
4: These teachers be getting fed up with this stuff, man.
2: Right.
4: You got to think, man, a lot of these teachers be young.
2: Mm-hmm.
4: You know, they still in the streets.
3: Yeah.
4: Sure. They ain't finna tolerate a lot of this stuff on these kids.
2: I told y'all, a friend of mine told me, he said he taught for a little bit, and so he said he was in radio, and he said he taught school for a little bit, and he said he gave it up after he said he realized when the parents called, and he was trying to tell the parents about the kids, and the parents were like, look, that's your problem.
3: Uh-uh.
2: Told the teacher, that's your problem, not mine, about their kid.
3: Yeah.
2: He said he was like, I'm out.
3: It's time for me to go and hang up my ruler.
2: Right, right. The parents believe it's the teacher's problem.
3: Time for me to hang up my ruler at this point, man. I wouldn't want to deal with that neither.
2: Me either.
4: I tried to be a substitute one day.
2: And
4: somebody threw something at me. I like, all right, I see you at 3 o'clock, player.
2: You're like, meet me out back.
4: Yeah. Meet you at your locker. I know where your locker is.
3: All right. That's going to wind up like Cat Williams did.
2: That's like, damn. Beat up by an eighth grader.
3: Boy, on the ground.
4: Hair everywhere.
2: No. All right. Hey, listen, coming up in the Hot Topics, y'all, we got to have a conversation about this man, Young Miami. Is out here going against India Arie. This debate won't go away. That's on the way. It's Dee Dee in the morning.
1: Dee Dee in the morning. The hits that power the party all day long. 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
1: Good morning, I'm Megan Baselli with 6 News. Former Detroit Lions cornerback Terrion Arnold is now reportedly in talks with the Seattle Seahawks as he faces 8 felony charges. Someone with knowledge of the situation told the Associated Press the two are working out a contract, but it has yet to be finalized. Detroit released Arnold earlier this year after he was charged with kidnapping, armed robbery, and conspiracy stemming from claims that he orchestrated the abductions and beatings of 3 men. Republican gubernatorial nominee Congressman John James chooses State Rep. Jay DeBoyer to join him on the ballot this November. The Republican represents Michigan's 63rd District, which covers parts of St. Clair and Macomb counties. Meanwhile, Secretary of State Jocelyn Benson, the Democratic nominee for Michigan governor, has yet to announce her running mate. For the latest news, weather, and sports, be sure to tune into 6 News, and we're always online at WLNS.com.
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17: I'm Storm Tracker 6 meteorologist Katie Nicolau. Here's a look at your forecast. Today, high temperatures will be in the mid-80s with partly cloudy skies for most of the day. However, a stray shower or two can't be ruled out. Overnight will be partly cloudy with lows in the mid-60s. Then for the day on Saturday, highs will be near 80 with increasing clouds, giving way to the chance for some showers and storms, leading to a rainy weekend.
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18: Hey, Mid-Michigan, this is Ian Kress from the WLNS Sports Department. The Detroit Tigers won their rubber match with the Cleveland Guardians yesterday, 3-0. Cater Montero pitched 6 3 scoreless innings and did not record a strikeout. The entire Tigers pitching staff didn't record a strikeout in the game, and it marked the first time since Rick Porcello did it for the Tigers in 2014 that any team across baseball has pitched a shutout without recording a strikeout. Now the Tigers turn their attention to a big weekend home series against the Chicago White Sox. First pitch tonight is set for 6:40. The White Sox lead the American League Central by 2.5 games over the Tigers. So if the Tigers sweep the series this weekend, they could be first place in the division. Have a good Friday.
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3: All righty, I like that. I like the song, but I got to stop everything on this Friday. It's Didi in the morning. We got to get to the hot topics because here we go. Cardi B out here again, y'all. I don't know why Cardi B, she really has words and time for Z-listers.
4: Down the list like that. Yeah,
3: ain't even an A-lister.
5: You might be on to something.
3: She always addresses this. I don't understand it. I got to tell y'all, she's addressing somebody else again, and I'm going, girl, stop it. Let's go.
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3: By the way,

0: the bid for governor, he decided to spiral. After the hotel stunt when one of his male escorts had OD, of course he came and sat down with Tamron Hall and told us, yes, I am a bisexual man. I did choose to marry a woman. She was accepting of that.
1: Wow.
2: Sheesh. Yeah.
3: I guess I missed that interview with Tamron Hall.
1: We all did.
3: Yeah, I didn't know that.
1: Tasha didn't know.
2: Let me go to YouTube.
0: Yeah, right?
3: Okay.
1: That's quite a spiral downward, though.
3: Yeah, for real. Yeah.
1: You know what I'm saying? To have so much potential, now to just be at the bottom of the bottom, it feels like.
3: And getting arrested several times now, and then with drugs and meth.
1: I wonder if there's a mental. Yeah, right, allegedly. I wonder if there's a mental thing going on there. You know what I'm saying?
3: I don't know. Or unless somebody said, you know what, this man had a chance. Let's destroy him politically forever.
1: Ooh. Sure. But, I mean, you gave into them vices.
3: True.
1: You know what I'm saying? Yeah, my God, bro.
3: Hey, let's talk about Cardi B. Here she goes now. Go ahead, Trey.
1: Okay. Listen.
3: Trey's like, okay.
1: Nah, hear me out. What? You know what? And I hate to say this, but Didi.
3: Huh?
1: You're right.
3: I ain't hear that, huh? You turn that mic up, huh?
1: You're right.
3: Thank you.
1: You're right. Mm-hmm. You know what? Cardi B is punching down again. Her and Bia have ignited this feud for whatever reason. I don't know what started it back
3: not
1: up.
3: Either.
1: But now Cardi is on the internet basically calling out Bia once again.
4: What's all true, bitch? Look for any proof that I ever spoken, texted, DM, anything. Look for a date, look for nothing, nothing. The bitch made it up. You could this fake this me over everything, anything. Bitch, you could mention my kids, but take it out your mouth. What are you talking about? This bitch was so weird that you was doing behind the fucking scenes, talking shit about me, that a whole lie. I'm gonna put the artist that I was talking to and the mother producer that I asked, like, yo, who said this and that, and they said it was you. You was going around trying to say a rumor about me, dumbass. Come to find out, though, I kind of also see why, because my ex-husband was one of your fucking dirty ass friends. Dumbass.
3: All right. Okay. How long did she go on a rant?
1: Oh my God! It was a good long minute. Now
3: that's what I thought.
1: Yeah, it was a good long minute. Offset got drug into it. Like, my God. Yeah. At this point, I do feel like you just kind of got to let Bia be.
3: Yeah. I mean, she's not even on your level. You are giving this girl a lot of
1: attention.
2: Yeah.
3: It makes us all go, well, who is she and why'd y'all beef and everything? Like, she's not even on your level, Cardi.
1: Yeah. Even if the girl did start it, which I think Bia did say some things on Doja Cat's Live that kind of sparked Cardi to do that. Even if she did start it, just let her talk. Let her tire herself out.
3: You know, I saw something they said. Somebody online said, I want to be like Beyonce. You ever notice when people be talking about Beyonce, she don't ever address it?
1: Sure.
3: She just keeps it moving, keeps doing her.
1: Sure.
3: Like, but for some reason, Cardi lets it all get to her.
1: But I did hear Cardi say that one of Bia's friends messed with Offset. So that's why maybe she feels so
3: personal about it. Finally, Young Miami got that spin that song, huh? Don't she?
1: Yeah, speaking of getting personal, she was commenting about India Irie not liking the spin that song. She said, look, don't count out a remix with India Irie just yet.
3: Oh, that'd be great.
5: Are we going to get an India Irie spin that remix?
6: I mean, you got to ask India that. You know,
5: how you felt about that?
6: I was just like, well, damn. You know, like, music is, like, so provocative.
5: Yeah.
6: You know, I heard some crazy shit rap. But, I mean, you know, everybody got their own opinions. But it's just like, why everybody jumping on me?
5: Deadass.
6: I just said, spin that shit. You know, music is fun. We just having fun.
5: Yeah. And also, I feel like, listen, spend it if you got it. You feel me?
6: Spin it fast. If you got it, spin it fast, though. Don't take your time. Don't spread it out. I need you to spend the money fast.
5: Yeah.
2: Damn.
1: Don't listen to that.
2: Well, I know I ain't going to be in her DM then.
1: Nah, for real.
3: She going to spend your cash fast.
2: I'm to my fast?
3: Yeah.
2: Because can I send the message first?
1: You know, certain leagues you just don't play in.
2: Yeah, certain leagues.
1: She one of them leagues.
3: All right, coming up next hour, we've all had moments where we just didn't have it to spend, huh?
1: Yeah.
3: Mm-hmm. You got to talk about the brokest thing you ever did. That's on the way. It's Didi in the morning.
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1: Good morning. It's Dee Dee in the morning. I got Trey G and also comedian JJ Williamson with me. Guys, we got to have a conversation about something about being broke, okay? I don't know if you saw this with Young Miami.
2: Brokey.
1: Okay.
2: We all done been there.
1: I know.
2: We all done been up through that road. Come on. Some of us still there.
3: Boy.
2: Some of us.
1: Listen.
3: In this room?
1: Young Miami was asked a question about the brokest thing that she's ever done. Have y'all heard about this? Take a listen.
4: All right, what's the brokest shit?
5: Probably on a mattress.
4: On a mattress?
5: Back on the floor.
4: Come on.
1: She said that was the brokest thing, was having sex on a mattress.
2: Come on, bro. Hell no.
1: That's not the brokest.
2: Well, but I mean, she's saying with no bed frame, too, at the same time.
1: Just a mattress on the floor.
2: Just mattress and flow. I ain't going to lie to you, that is a little struggling.
1: It is.
2: That's a little struggling.
1: At least it wasn't a mattress and it wasn't a blow-up bed.
2: Oh, facts.
1: Because have you ever done that on the blow-up bed and the air go out?
2: Man. It's going to go out. Yeah.
1: You on the floor.
2: Yeah. Big facts.
3: Yeah, that air going to definitely go out. Yeah.
1: What's the brokest thing you ever did, JJ? Brokest thing,
3: man. I used to have a gambling problem.
1: Really?
3: So I used to spend all money. I done went down to the casino and wiped myself out. When I say wipe myself out, I'm talking about wipe myself out. So I was so broke, I have no money for food to go back home. I had only like $10 to get back, put in the gas tank to get back home.
6: Yeah.
3: I was so hungry. I ate some food from somebody else's room that was outside the door.
1: Oh,
3: they leftovers?
1: Yeah.
3: Oh, yeah, God. Man.
1: Now, that's broke.
3: Yeah, man.
2: My heart goes out.
3: Yeah, man. I ate some food outside somebody's hotel room.
1: Okay, let me ask. Did that stop you from gambling like that? Or what?
3: Yeah, that was probably one of the main reasons.
1: Like, I can't do this.
3: Yeah.
6: Mm-hmm. Yeah.
3: Yeah, man.
2: Right. Hey, that would stop me. I ain't gonna lie to
1: you.
3: I like, nah, I ain't finna do this. No. He used all the ketchup too? Nah.
1: He used all the ketchup.
3: The ketchup, yeah. So I had to eat a dry ass burger.
1: Okay, all right. What about you, Trey? Brokest thing you ever did?
2: I done been through them trenches. I ain't gonna lie to you. One of the brokest things I did, though, when I was dating this one girl, I ain't had no money, but I really wanted to take her out on a date. So I told her, if we could go to Jack in the Box and we could sit, like, I wanted to treat it like it was a restaurant date. If we could go to Jack in the Box and us just chill and kick it, you know what I'm saying? Have a good conversation and talk over a Jumbo Jack.
1: Over a Jumbo Jack.
2: Yeah.
1: But that's kind of cute. So you bought her a Jumbo Jack and you got, or y'all shared one?
2: Nah, we ain't shared no Jumbo Jack.
1: I'm getting ready to say, you cut that thing up in half?
2: Nah, we shared the fries, but not the burger.
1: Damn. So you were like, let's chop it up over a Jumbo Jack.
2: Yeah.
1: You actually made it sound sexy?
2: We ate at Jack in the Box, yeah. And we had a good little time, too.
1: Really?
2: Yeah, we had a good little time. Because I always say it's not about the place, it's about the people.
1: Did she look at you any differently, though, by the way?
2: Nah, we stayed in a relationship for a good little minute. Yeah, we jumped into a relationship.
1: That's nice. You must like Jumbo Jacks.
2: Yes. Damn. Yes, she did. Yes,
1: damn.
2: She did.
1: All right.
2: What about you? What's the brokest thing you done ever did? I know you done been through them trenches.
1: Let me see. I have several broke ones. Mm-hmm. I mean, one of them, I remember me and my friend, we rolled pennies.
2: Oh, damn.
1: You know how we all have them big old things? You always have a jar somewhere in your house with a bunch of pennies?
2: Yeah.
1: Well, we didn't have no money. And payday was like 5 days away. I'll never get it. And I was like,
2: that 5 days.
1: Y'all know this to be the longest 5 days of your life? Be the longest 5 days.
2: Yeah. Yes.
1: And so I was like, girl, I got these pennies. Let's roll them up. And we rolled our pennies up and went and got us some pork chops. And some minute rice.
2: Some minute rice.
1: Had us a meal.
3: Tell you.
2: Yeah.
1: Had us a meal. That was one of them when we had to roll pennies. Another time was, I was living in Chicago, and I was like in my early 20s. I had my like second, third job in radio.
6: Mm-hmm.
1: And I'm sitting there when my sister came to live with me, and we had no money.
6: Oh,
1: like,
6: wow.
1: We were, you know, I was trying to live that life. I was living downtown and everything. And to live downtown anywhere is expensive. I don't know what I was thinking.
3: Lying.
1: All my money went to the rent.
3: Yeah.
1: So now it's time to eat. I didn't budget well.
6: Right.
1: And so we used to go across the street. There was this place called Giordano's Pizza.
3: Yeah.
1: And I would go in there. They would have a happy hour, me and my sister. And I would get a napkin, and I stacked that thing up with some pizza for later.
2: You take a pizza for later.
1: Take a pizza, put it in my backpack.
2: Boy, that's some trenches.
3: Man.
1: You hold on to that pizza so you can have that dinner later.
2: I done collected cans before.
3: Me too.
2: Me and my mama.
3: Oh, yes, yeah. Lord.
2: We done went to the scrapyard over there.
3: Yeah.
1: Did y'all ever put pennies in them cans so it can make them weighted a little bit?
2: You put sand in it.
1: Oh, sand.
2: Yeah,
1: okay.
2: You put sand in the ground.
3: Or water or something like that.
1: You did not put water.
3: Now, one dude caught me.
1: Uh-uh.
3: He called me like, hey, you want to finish this drink? Like, no, because that's WD-40 in that one.
2: Stop.
3: Hang on, baby. Drink that one.
2: Not WD-40.
1: All right. We want to know the brokest, because you hear Young Miami said the brokest she ever been was had sex on that mattress on the floor in somebody's apartment.
5: Yeah. Hey, bro.
3: Oh, God.
1: Nine times out of ten, yeah. All of us in
3: prison. Yeah. Come on now.
2: Yeah.
1: Yeah. All of us have done that probably, but nonetheless.
3: Yeah. I had one when the waterbed broke.
1: Man, waterbed. I ain't heard of waterbed. God dang it. Y'all almost drowned.
3: Man, at first, I didn't know what it was. I was like, you enjoying yourself, man? I was like, that's the waterbed. My bad. I thought that was me.
1: All right. We want to know it this morning. The brokest you've ever been. Let us know. The brokest you have ever been. Let us know right now. And you can remain anonymous, okay? You can remain anonymous. Let us know right now at 833-TALK TO DeeDee.
3: That's 833-825-5233.
1: It's DeeDee in the morning.
0: The hits that power the party. 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
19: I have a dream. My 4 little children will one day live in a nation where they will not be judged by the color of their skin, but by the content of their character.
20: Remember that? One of the greatest speeches ever. But here's the problem. These new extremist politicians like Jocelyn Benson don't believe that anymore. They do judge people by the color of their skin. They do separate Americans based on race. It's awful. Jocelyn Benson spent years directing a radical group called the SPLC, a group that specializes in stirring up racial division and hate in America. Benson's SPLC group pretends to be a civil rights group, but they got caught and have now been indicted in federal court for making $3 million of secret payments to people in extremist groups, even the KKK. It sounds crazy because it is crazy. If you see Jocelyn Benson, tell her to keep her race wars out of Michigan. Paid for by America Next.
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1: All right, listen, good morning. It's Dee Dee in the morning. We were talking about this. Young Miami said the brokest thing she ever did, was have sex on a mattress on the floor.
2: Damn.
1: Yeah. I mean, it was just a mattress on the floor. It didn't even have, like, nothing up under it, no frame, no nothing. It didn't even have a box spring under it. It was just a mattress on the floor.
2: You in them trenches?
1: Yeah. We got to thinking about what was the brokest thing you ever done in life. Deacon Juan, is this you?
3: Yes. Yeah, that is me.
1: All right, Deacon. What you got? The brokest thing you ever did?
3: Yeah, I had to work for food. I had to work at school back in 93. Me and my brother, cooking.
1: Hold on, Deacon. I think Trey understood. Do you speak Deacon?
2: Yeah. I definitely do. He said he had to work for food after school.
1: Oh.
2: Yeah. Damn money. Yeah. Just pay me in food.
3: That's what we did. Yeah.
1: All right. Thank you for that. I appreciate it. Thank you, Deacon Juan. Here is Will. Hey, Will. Brokest thing you ever did in life. Tell us.
4: The brokest thing I ever did, I went to the house and sold all my girlfriend wigs. Because I didn't have no money.
2: What you do with the wigs?
4: When I went to different places and different theaters and sold them all to different girls because I had no money.
1: Wait, hold on a second, Will. Will, you sold her wigs?
4: Yeah, I sold all the lace for 30 inches and everything. I was selling them for like $50. She paid about $200 or $300 for them.
1: No!
2: That's hard.
1: Now, Will, hold on. Now, I take it y'all didn't get back together. You weren't, like, tell me how'd that work out.
4: She was mad at me after that. She kind of left me after that.
1: I bet she did leave you, and you guys ain't cool to this day, I'm sure, because you sold her wigs.
4: Yeah, I sold all her wigs. Some good ones, too. She's happy wigs.
1: Yeah.
2: Uh-huh. Now she's happy.
1: Yeah. Hold on. So I can tell.
4: Now she's happy mad at me now.
2: So,
1: all right. Thank you. Bro told her, too, after he took to
2: the curb. Get your bald head tail on somewhere.
5: Come on, Will.
1: Okay, hold on. Here's Mike. Hey, Mike.
6: Yo, what's
1: Mike,
6: up?
1: Mike, come on. The brokest thing you ever did. What was it?
6: Get that electricity back on by climbing that pole.
2: Oh, no.
1: You did what?
2: You cut the electricity back on?
6: Yay.
1: Damn, how do you know how to do that, Mike?
2: Right.
1: Hell.
6: It ain't me. It's somebody else I know.
1: Wait a minute. You got a friend. So they cut your electricity off. You got a friend who climbed the pole to turn it back on?
6: Yes, ma'am.
2: Wow.
5: Do they still do that?
1: Right. I was getting ready to say, where he at?
2: We need to know that.
1: That's a business right there.
2: Yeah.
1: And we want to put him on our small business spotlight.
2: Shut up.
1: Where's he at?
5: Damn, it's cold.
6: I'll tell him.
1: Yeah. Stop. We may need him now.
2: Illegal,
1: damn.
2: Bro.
1: All right.
6: I don't know if he's alive. He probably got shocked by death.
2: Stop.
5: Wait a minute. Somebody done picked him off on the pole?
1: He said he got shocked by now. Mike, all right. Thank you very much for your call. We appreciate it. So this morning we're talking about the brokest thing you ever did. The brokest thing, all right?
2: Yeah.
1: I told you mine was going into a restaurant and they had a happy hour and me and my sister would take the pizza that they had out during happy hour.
2: Thanks.
1: The free happy hour and take that pizza and wrap it up in a napkin and take it home.
2: That's all right.
1: JJ, you said what?
5: I ate food outside of a hotel room, man. The food they left on that tray.
1: Mm-hmm. Trey G?
2: I collected cans, and I went on a date at Jack in the Box one time with a girl.
1: That's right. And y'all shared the what?
2: We shared the fries. She got her own Jumbo Jack.
1: A Jumbo Jack.
2: Yes.
1: I'm surprised ain't nobody, because I did do this. Y'all didn't sell blood or plasma?
2: Yeah.
1: When you needed some money?
2: Nah. My iron low.
1: Oh, God.
2: Damn. My iron low.
1: They didn't want yours?
2: I got low iron.
1: They were like, we don't want yours.
2: Yeah.
1: Okay. We're talking about the brokest you've ever been. You know you can remain anonymous, all right? Let us know how broke you were right now at 833. Talk to Dee Dee.
5: That's 833-825-5233.
1: It's Dee Dee in the morning. Dee Dee in the morning. The hits that power the party all day long. Stacks 92.1.

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2: Piper.
1: Pick Peppers.
2: But run rock.
1: Rhyme.
2: Humpty.
1: Dumpty.
2: Fell.
1: Down.
2: That's his heart.
1: Time.
2: Jackie.
1: Nimble.
2: What?
1: Nimble.
2: And he was.

0: 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Stax 92.1.
1: All right, it's Didi in the morning, and guess what? Young Miami came out talking about the brokest thing she ever did was have sex on a mattress.
2: All right, what's the brokest shit?
3: Probably on a mattress.
2: On a mattress?
3: Like on the floor.
2: Come on.
1: Okay, so it got us thinking because we all were like, damn, ain't no box spring.
4: Ain't no headboard.
1: No headboard.
4: Ain't no frame.
1: No, nothing.
4: None of that.
5: No, not even a sheet.
4: Shut up.
1: It was just a pissy mattress.
5: Boy.
4: All right, now she can say all that.
1: Okay,
4: mattress.
1: All right, you're right. All right, let's see what the brokest thing you ever did. Here is this Stevie?
6: Yes.
1: I love that name.
4: Stevie.
1: All right, what's the brokest thing you ever did?
6: Man, I had to get blood to take care of a daycare bill.
4: Yeah. It'll get you right now sometimes. Yep. Give enough.
1: How much you get for your blood?
6: I kept taking off on them. It started off at $200. I kept taking off on them because I was scared. So then they started giving me $50. I was like, oh, man.
1: Oh, so how often would you go? You said they started giving you $50. You went, what, once a week?
6: No, twice.
1: Twice?
4: Look, she said enough to get dizzy.
6: Yeah, to get
4: something. I know that's real.
1: You were giving up blood. $50. All right. Thank you, Stevie. I appreciate your call.
4: Plasma,
1: hey,
4: too.
1: Good morning. I did plasma.
4: Plasma, too?
1: Yeah. That one was too difficult. They take your blood, then take it, spin it, do something else, and then give it back to you.
4: It takes too long.
1: Yeah. It took too long to take my plasma.
4: It takes too long.
1: I did. I tried that, too, when I was broke. Gave up plasma. Mm-hmm. Hey, good morning. Who's this?
7: Good morning, this is MG.
1: Hey, MG.
4: MG.
7: Hey, good morning.
1: All right, so MG, we were talking about the brokest you've ever been. What was it? What did you do? And you went, damn, I'm broke.
7: So my mom had six kids, and she was a single parent. Mm-hmm. And we had to choose between a mayo, mustard, ketchup, or barbecue sandwich.
1: Not a mayo, mustard, or a barbecue sandwich?
4: Yeah.
7: Yes.
1: There was nothing else on it but just that.
4: Mayo.
7: That's it.
4: Barbecue sandwich. That sound intense. A barbecue sandwich?
1: Now, hold up.
7: Yeah.
1: Now.
7: Barbecue sauce.
4: Hell no.
1: It brought me back. Hold on a second. It brought me back. Now, you didn't took me back to about. See, we didn't talk about how broke our parents were.
4: Facts.
1: See, that was when my mama was broken. We had syrup sandwiches.
4: Syrup sandwiches?
1: Y'all
5: What? Come on,
1: y'all
5: now.
1: Syrup sandwiches.
7: Yeah.
1: Hell
7: I remember syrup sandwiches. Yeah.
1: Hey, what about this one? Did you ever have cinnamon toast? Were you going there and you put some butter on some bread and put it in the oven with some cinnamon and some butter.
4: Wow, that sounds good.
1: And some sugar.
7: That sounds good. We couldn't afford that.
1: Oh, y'all couldn't afford that one?
5: Damn.
7: No.
4: The worst I done ever had was jelly sandwich.
1: Thank you. Just jelly?
4: Straight jelly. I ain't never had no syrup sandwich. You in them trenches. No.
1: Syrup sandwiches used to be it. See?
4: Deep.
1: Hold on. Our producer Breeze just walked in. You had a syrup sandwich?
8: Syrup sandwich. Butter sandwich.
4: Butter sandwich?
8: You ain't never had butter?
4: Cholesterol through the roof.
8: Oh, my God, you missing out.
4: Hell no.
5: Yeah, I done put some cookies in between a piece of
4: I know
5: bread.
4: You lying.
5: And folded it.
1: And what, you thought you had cake?
5: Man, I like chip on
4: cake.
5: Chip on
1: All right, we appreciate all the calls this morning. Boy, we see that a lot of us been broke a few times.
5: Yeah, folks have been broke, man.
1: All right, listen, if you couldn't get through on the phone lines, you want to tell us your story, hit me up at Didi in the morning.
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10: Good morning, I'm Megan Vaselli with 6 News. Starting next year, Michigan will roll out its new one-buck rule, reducing the yearly limit of antler deer from 2 to 1. However, hunters will have the chance to earn a second. The state approved a pilot program allowing hunters to harvest a second buck, but only if they do so in one of the 5 approved counties: Ingham, Hillsdale, Kalamazoo, Barrie, or Lapeer. But to get that extra tag, hunters must first take a doe from one of those counties. Footprints of Michigan will host its annual back-to-school event this Saturday to give away more than 1,000 pairs of shoes. There will also be free backpacks, haircuts, and sports physicals. This comes as more than 10,000 kids just in Ingham County are living in poverty, according to the latest census numbers. It's from 11 a.m. to 3 p.m. at St. Joe's Park in Lansing. For the latest news, weather, and sports, be sure to tune into 6 News, and we're always online at WLNS.com.
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21: Hey, Mid Michigan, this is Ian Craftsman, the WLNS Sports Department. The Detroit Lions had their first preseason game last night. They would fall to the Cincinnati Bengals on the road, 16-14. Undrafted rookie out of Illinois, Luke Altmyer, got the start for the Lions at quarterback. He would finish with 130 yards, one touchdown, and two interceptions. Josh Dobbs did play as well at quarterback. He had 32 yards with zero touchdowns and zero interceptions. The Lions' next preseason game is going to be next Saturday at Ford Field against the Washington Commanders. Kickoff is set for noon. The season opener for the Lions is September 13th against the New Orleans Saints. Have a good Friday.
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22: I'm Storm Tracker 6 meteorologist Katie Nicolau. Here with a look at your forecast. Today, high temperatures will be in the mid-80s with partly cloudy skies for most of the day. However, a stray shower or two can't be ruled out. Overnight will be partly cloudy with lows in the mid-60s. Then for the day on Saturday, highs will be near 80 with increasing clouds, giving way to the chance for some showers and storms, leading to a rainy weekend.
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1: All right. I love it. Good morning, DD in the morning. Comedian JJ Williamson over there with that bail this morning on this Friday. Man. Also, there is Trey G. Yep. We got to take a look at our hot topics because it seems that there is a rapper that used AI to help him with a song. Have y'all heard about this?
2: Mm-hmm.
1: He used AI to help with a song. And so some of the folks in the music industry think it's tacky and horrible.
2: Mm.
1: We got to get into it right now. Here we go.
3: Let her cook.
4: Hot topics. Woo. Only on DD in the morning.
1: So the first thing we got to talk about first would be the mayor of New York City. Did you see what he was saying about the black vote? He said, you know what? Folks need to understand something. You know, the black vote, you ain't owed the black vote. He was talking to the Democratic Party. Take a listen.
5: Democrats at large are struggling with black voters right now.
6: The first step is a recognition that you have to earn people's support. Nobody owes you their support. The first question that was often asked of me when I was introducing myself in the mayoral primary was who? Because most New Yorkers had never heard of me. And yes, a lot of people talk about affordability. In the nation's most expensive city, right here in New York City, the median household wealth of a black family is less than $3,000. We have seen over the last few decades 200,000 black New Yorkers pushed out of this city. And so when you are coming up against that history, you also have to understand why people might be skeptical of someone saying that things could be different, because people have said it for quite a long time. People have not delivered it for almost that same period of time. And so now what I see as the opportunity of governing is the opportunity to earn that trust. And I never begrudge someone that they may not have it on day one. It's my job to earn it on day two, day three, and every day after that.
1: Man.
2: That's real.
1: That's your mayor of New York.
2: And I see why he was elected. Mm-hmm. I do love the way he talks.
1: Me too.
2: At the end of the day, though, it's just talk. You got to walk that walk, too, now.
1: But he is doing, they're saying that he has a great approval rating right now. People are liking what he's doing.
2: Okay. I give him that.
1: You know?
2: I give him
1: he's
2: that,
1: being fair.
2: It seems like it.
1: Mm-hmm.
2: Yeah. Just keep that energy up, man.
1: Yep. But he basically is saying, guess what, Democrats? Black vote, we don't owe you nothing.
2: Facts.
1: So don't take it for granted.
2: It ain't inherited.
1: Right.
2: You know what I'm saying?
1: Yeah.
2: Yeah.
1: Stop
2: you gotta
1: taking
2: earn
1: it for granted.
2: Mm-hmm.
1: The other thing we got to talk about would have to be Doja Cat. So Doja Cat, they said, is mad at who? Tiger?
2: Yes. Yes. Because Tiger actually has an alter ego now. He released a whole album, pretty much where a lot of the album is AI.
1: Mm-hmm.
2: Like he has, he wrote the songs. He wrote a lot of the songs. He did the lyrics. He did the singing and stuff like that on the album, but some of the instruments and some of the stuff on it is AI. Doja Cat basically was saying that he was a male genitalia for using AI in his new music.
7: Nobody asked me anything about Tyga, but I just felt like saying this. Tyga is a penis for making an AI album.
2: Yeah.
1: Wow.
2: Those were her words. Well, Tyga caught wind of it. He was on TMZ with Harvey Levin and them, and they asked him about it. Pitchfork actually gave the album like a 0 out of 10.
8: Damn.
2: They graded the album, gave it a 0 out of 10. So he had some words for Pitchfork and Doja.
9: Mm. Listen, I don't really know what Pitchfork is. All I know is the devil uses a pitchfork. That's all I know.
10: What do you think of the AI controversy generally?
9: Well, the context is, unfortunately for Gen Z, they can't read. So nobody reads, you know what I mean? And what I said was, I used AI assisted things in the production. I said, all the vocals are me. I wrote all the songs. When it comes to the 80 synths and some of the guitar solos, yes, I used AI for that. But I didn't make a full AI album. That's like, it's not what I did. I was in the studio 3 months working on this, you know, but you know, it's just, you know, it's at the end of the day, it's like, I'm just I'm a small puzzle, piece of the puzzle in this bigger conversation, you know, and it's really not my fight.
10: Does she have a thing against you or is it AI?
9: Listen, I love Doja, but she made a demonic album.
1: Mm-mm.
9: So I still love her.
1: Mm-mm.
2: Yeah.
1: He said made a demonic album.
2: Yeah, boy, it's getting ugly.
1: Yeah.
2: Getting
1: Do you disagree with though? Do you think that you shouldn't use AI in on albums or anything?
8: I'm gonna say no. I don't think it's genuine like
1: really?
8: That, man. I want to hear your real thoughts, your real feelings, man. How you really feel about what's going on in the world and what you know, how you really flow. I don't want no AI flow.
1: I have no problem with it. I think it's great. Yeah. I think we're in a new era, new technology, new ways of doing things.
8: I don't want the world to get super lazy though, man.
1: We're there.
8: We lazy, but I don't think we super low. We close though.
1: Yeah, we close.
8: We heading that direction. Right. I'm gonna say that.
1: We somewhat lazy.
2: Yeah.
1: Not super lazy.
8: No, we ain't super lazy.
2: I kind of agree with both of you.

0: y'all in a way. Like, I don't want people to, like, depend on it heavily, but yeah. I do like that people are toying with
1: yeah.
0: it. The way that Tiger says that he did it, I think that's probably the best way to do it.
1: Mm-hmm.
0: I don't use it for everything, but to experiment with, like, a different sound, maybe so.
2: Yeah. Okay.
3: I'm okay. I'm telling you, I think it's very interesting. All yeah. right. Hey, listen, coming up, everybody, I got to tell you something. We got cash on the way. How about this?
2: Yeah.
3: $1,000 on a Friday could be yours.
2: Uh-oh.
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2: Oh, you can't beat that.
3: I know it. What a way to kick off your Friday, your weekend. 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

0: Pooh, stop this, man. I don't know what I'm thinking about.
1: Let's go.
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4: All right, listen, it's Didi in the morning. I need to have a conversation right now about something. So, you know,
5: let's converse.
4: We haven't had a lot of, we haven't done as much political talk on the show because, I mean, I had gotten tired of it.
6: Yeah.
4: I got sick and tired of being sick and tired. I got tired of being angry.
6: Yeah.
4: Right?
6: Yeah.
4: I got tired of being fearful because that was another thing. People will have you fearful.
6: Yeah.
4: Yeah.
6: Yeah. I got tired of just talking about it, nobody not doing nothing.
4: Right, like, right. Being mad at the other politicians and things and just sitting by doing absolutely nothing.
6: Frustrating.
4: All right. Well, Trump, she quit. Oh, Caroline Leavitt, the press secretary.
6: With the lip fillers.
4: Right. She's 26 and everybody, they did a close-up and you were like, what happened?
6: And you saw them lip fillers, them needle punctures.
4: Well, Caroline Leavitt quit. Y'all heard why, right? Mm-mm. Allegedly. All right, so I thought we were talking about this the other day. Basically, you guys, what happened was your president secretly fled a potential Iranian assassination attempt. Remember they said that instead of getting on Air Force One, he got on it, but then he snuck out the side and got in a food cart. Then they transported him to another plane.
6: And he left the reporters and everything on the plane.
4: That was a target. Okay, hold on. It ain't just the reporters. They said Caroline Leavitt was one of them that he left. So she got mad. He took another blonde chick with him.
0: No.
4: Yeah, they say this girl allegedly watches and changes his diaper. That's what they're saying. I promise you. This is what they're saying online. I don't know how true it is.
6: All right.
4: Because they say he wears a diaper. Our president, allegedly. Okay, so wait. So this other girl, he takes her with him, and they escape on the food cart.
6: Right.
4: They leave. Listen to this. So they said now people in his administration are mad. Caroline Leavitt quit. She was like, how dare you? I'm a mother, just had a baby less than a year ago, and you getting ready to let them target me and blow up this plane, but you gone.
6: Mm-hmm.
4: Let me tell you who else they say this mad that he left him on the plane. His deputy chief of staff, Stephen Miller, was left on that plane, too.
6: Damn.
4: Hold on a second. Secretary of State, Marco Rubio.
6: Marco Rubio, wasn't he on there? I was just going to say that. Yeah.
4: He was left behind. He was left on that plane that was a target.
6: I don't know why they surprised. He ain't loyal to nobody but himself.
4: Right.
6: But hold
4: on a second. Treasury Secretary, Scott Bessent, he was left on that plane. The White House Communications Director, Stephen Chung, he was also left on that plane.
6: God. Dang.
4: Yeah.
6: He would have had to find a whole new cabinet.
4: Yeah.
6: Jeez.
5: Yep. You ain't lying.
6: Boy. Yeah.
4: They said that he took care of. Now, Pete Hegseth, he was good. He took Pete with him. He got on another plane. But,
6: not Pete.
4: Yeah. But what would y'all do, though? If this is your boss, and there's a target on him, he leaves you on the plane that's a target, you couldn't work for him?
5: No more.
4: You would quit?
5: No, hell yeah.
6: Yeah. I ain't gonna lie, job's too hard to find, just be quitting now. I put some FMLA time in or something.
4: Yeah.
6: I put some leave time in, but I ain't quitting.
4: Here's my thing. I ain't traveling with him again. I'll be like, you know what? You on your own when you travel, sir.
6: I'm gonna book my own accommodation.
4: Right. I'm gonna get on American Airlines or Southwest, sir. And I'll meet you over there in
6: Frontier.
4: Yeah. I'll meet you in Geneva when I get off of that Southwest Airlines flight.
5: Matter of fact, I'm going to say, you know what? I'm just going to rent me a car.
6: Shut up.
4: I'll meet you there.
5: Yeah, I'll meet you there.
4: This dude has no shame. He left all them people on that plane as a target, so they're all mad.
6: It's foul.
5: I don't blame him, though.
4: I don't either.
5: That's foul,
4: ain't
5: man.
4: It?
5: Come
4: ain't
5: on,
4: it?
5: Man.
6: But it's part of course.
4: Yeah. Yeah. It'd be like if we all went out to the club or something and Trey found out that somebody was in there about to start shooting and he left me and you in there, JJ.
5: For real.
4: And he ducked out. I'd be like, where's Trey?
6: Yeah. I'm going to tell you like this. Y'all might not want to go to the club with me then. If that's bad, don't go to the club with me.
4: Trey just start running. You just start running.
6: Every man for themselves.
5: We'll see Trey the next morning downstairs eating breakfast. Y'all got out of there, huh? Well, he's fixing some oatmeal.
4: Well, we'll see what happens as the White House turns. We got to give you an update on that.
5: For real.
4: Yeah, dang. All right. It's Didi in the morning.
3: Didi in the morning, the hits that power the party all day long. 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
10: 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These new extremist politicians like Jocelyn Benson don't believe that anymore. 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Jocelyn Benson spent years directing a radical group called the SPLC, a group that specializes in stirring up racial division and hate in America. Benson's SPLC group pretends to be a civil rights group, but they got caught and have now been indicted in federal court for making $3 million of secret payments to people in extremist groups, even the KKK. It sounds crazy because it is crazy. If you see Jocelyn Benson, tell her to keep her race wars out of Michigan. Paid for by America Next.
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4: Good morning, Dee Dee. In the morning, we're going to play our $1,000 minute game. Got
5: Come
4: us
5: on.
4: A contestant named Cassandra.
5: Okay.
4: I was going to say Cassandra, JJ. Okay. I saw you. She's going to join us here in just a second. Before we get to her, they said 15% of people say they just did this for the first time this year.
5: Damn.
4: I got to tell you, I can walk into somebody's house and tell they ain't done this.
6: Clean their baseboards. Mm-mm. You be looking at folks' baseboards.
4: I do. I look at baseboards and I look at the light switch if it's dirty over there, too.
5: Oh, yeah. Really?
4: And handprints on that light switch.
6: Yeah. You're a little too detailed.
4: My mama used to make us wash walls and all that kind of stuff as kids.
6: Okay, that makes
4: sense. She said that when you have a lot of kids like her, when you have five kids, she said everybody expects your house to be dirty and nasty.
6: Facts.
4: So she used to make us clean the baseboards and wash the walls.
6: Okay. And the light switches?
4: And the light switches.
6: Yeah, yeah.
4: That's where the smudge marks
5: type
4: be.
5: Of army
4: yeah,
5: base.
4: Y'all know you can't find that light switch. You be... All them smudges.
5: Then we used to get woke up by the trumpet.
4: Now, they really did used to go through. And honestly, my stepfather, who was in the military, yo, he would go through with a white glove, for real.
5: Really? Wow.
4: And do
5: that little finger,
4: do a finger test.
5: Yeah.
4: Like
5: yeah,
4: above though. The, yeah. Think about this, above the door, he
5: oh,
4: would put
5: yeah.
4: his finger
5: oh,
4: on
5: yeah.
4: the edge.
5: Yeah. Yeah.
4: Yeah, we used to have
5: yeah.
4: contests in our yeah. house to see who had the cleanest room.
5: I'm going to tell you one spot a lot of people be missing that white glove exposure, the top of that refrigerator.
4: Yes, it does.
5: Oh, oh my yeah. God. You do one of them, boy, you can roll a blunt.
6: Yeah.
5: A
6: fast.
5: Dust blunt.
4: 50% of people say they just opened their windows.
6: Oh, really?
5: For the first time?
4: Yeah, for the first time this year, because they want to air out the house. But, you know, you walk in somebody's house, you're like, this house is
5: yeah,
4: stuffy.
5: For real.
6: Yo. Yo, yeah. You know, a lot of times people don't open their windows until, like, springtime.
4: I know it.
6: The spring cleaning and all this stuff.
4: See, I love my windows open. I love all of that. I need the house to smell clean.
6: Sure. Amen. Summertime, it'd be too hot, though. I can't let out this good AC out.
5: Yeah,
6: no,
5: you ain't lying.
6: I can't let this good AC out.
4: Good AC. That's black people.
5: Yeah,
4: let's go.
5: Boy, that's a good system. 60
7: seconds.
4: They clean, they filter.
7: A minute to win with a $1,000 minute game. A Dee Dee in the morning exclusive.
4: Here's Cassandra. Hey, Cassandra.
8: Hi.
4: Cassandra, let me see. What did you do last night? Did you hang out with some friends? Did you cook dinner, watch TV? What you do?
8: I worked. I went home, made some food, and just went to bed.
4: Oh, girl, what you cook?
8: I made enchiladas.
4: Ooh.
6: Cassandra sound like you ain't got no kids. You got kids, Kay?
8: Nope.
6: I know that's right.
8: Nope.
6: I know that's right. She said, damn them kids.
4: So who did you make all that? You made a big old pan of what did you say again?
8: Enchiladas. Who'd you like make a Mexican dish.
4: Yeah, who'd you make it for? You, just yourself, or you have a boyfriend, husband?
8: Just me.
4: Oh.
6: I know that's
4: me.
6: Right. So you single, what it sound like, Kay?
8: No, I'm not, but my boyfriend's at work, so I cook for myself.
6: Oh, that's all right. Ain't nothing wrong with that. Strong relationship.
4: You taking something into work today for lunch?
8: Yes, I am.
4: I bet.
5: Amen.
4: All right.
6: Is it chicken enchiladas or is it beef, though? That's what I really want.
8: It's chicken.
6: All right. For sure.
5: Hey, do you have to write your name on your food at work?
8: No. Actually,
4: right.
8: My God, nobody steals. So
4: nobody steals?
6: No, okay.
4: Different from around here.
5: Yeah, for real.
4: All right, listen. Let's spin this wheel and get you some cash. Here we go.
7: DG.
1: JJ from The Sip.
7: Trey G.
1: $20 bonus.
4: Hold on a second. I just thought about something. I left a soda in there yesterday. Let me see if my soda's still in there in the refrigerator.
6: It's still in there, but it's half drunk.
5: Right. And you ain't going to know who did it until they burp.
6: All right, Cass, I'm going to get you some money. We're going to read you the 10 questions. If you don't know the answer, what you going to say, love?
8: Fast.
6: That's right. Then we're going to spin the block, answer it again, and we got to go fast,
5: yeah.
6: Okay?
8: Let's go.
6: All right, let's do it. First question. Name a food you used to hate, but now you like.
8: Spaghetti.
6: Name a food you used to hate and still hate.
8: Mushrooms.
6: What is one of the only fruits where the seeds are on the outside?
8: Strawberry.
6: There you go. What country is credited with inventing tea?
8: Pass.
6: What candy was originally marketed as a penny candy in the United States?
8: Peanut
6: M&M? Mm-mm. Pass.
8: Pass.
6: Which fast food chain slogan is finger licking good?
8: KFC.
5: Mm-hmm. Yeah, it is.
6: What liquor is usually used in traditional margaritas?
8: Tequila.
5: Come on now.
6: Who on the morning show loves spicy food, Dee Dee or Trey G?
8: Dee Dee.
5: You on the road.
6: What was the fifth question that I asked you, number five?
8: What is the slogan for finger licking good?
6: Mm-mm.
8: Uh-uh. Mm-mm. I pass.
6: Spell the word maintenance.
4: 6 out of 10, Cassandra.
5: Not bad.
4: You got 6 out of 10. What you missed was this one. What country is credited with inventing tea? That would be China. Mm-hmm. What candy was originally marketed as penny candy in the United States? Tootsie Rolls. All right. You also missed this one. What was the fifth question that Trey asked? It was, what candy was originally marketed as penny candy?
6: Mm-hmm.
4: And then maintenance, y'all didn't really get to that. Maintenance.
6: That's all
4: so
6: right.
4: What you ended up getting was 5 out of 10. Oh, I'm sorry, six out of 10.
5: 6 out of 10, yeah.
4: 6 out of 10. You're going to get $10 every correct answer. We add up to $60. And then you throw in that extra 20. That right there becomes $80. Ooh. All right. $80 coming to you. Do me a favor. Tell everybody the show that gave you a shot at $1,000.
0: Easy in the morning.
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1: All right. Hey, it's Didi in the morning. Good morning, guys. I saw something online and I need you to tell me what you think of this, right?
2: Hmm.
1: So I was looking at Ask a Black Man. And it said men explain how they fight temptation and remain faithful.
3: You were looking at Ask a Black Man?
1: Mm-hmm.
3: What?
2: Well, I mean, look at
1: I mean, I'm married to one.
3: True, JJ.
1: I'm married to one. I got true. Y'all in here.
2: Yeah.
3: And you feel like one sometimes.
1: But I didn't ask y'all. Yeah. I went to this. Yeah. Yeah. Anyway, they said men explain how they fight temptation mm-hmm. and remain faithful. Somebody said you can't be tempted by something you don't desire. He says, I'm blessed to have a wife who accepts who I used to be and loves who I am today. Through God, therapy, and growth, I've healed. My desire is my wife and my wife alone. I'm tempted every time I see her. Isn't that beautiful?
3: I'm not tempted right. no more.
1: Mm-hmm.
3: I know that's right. Okay. That is beautiful, though.
1: Yep. And then men are explaining how they fight temptation and remain faithful. This other guy said, there's no temptation. He says, shid.
3: Oh, no, no, no, no, no.
1: He says, shid.
3: All right.
1: S-H-I-D.
3: D.
1: He said, this dog know where the food at.
3: Oh, no.
1: This horse know where the grass green.
3: I know that's
1: and
3: right.
1: And this clown knows his circus.
3: Come on.
1: He said, ain't let nothing mess up my good home.
3: I did like that. Now.
2: Damn.
3: This dog know where the food is.
2: Yeah.
3: Okay. I'm going to use that one.
1: Can I tell you, I had a friend of mine who told me that. He said, I know where my bowl's at, because I used to always say to him, where your wife at? Does she know where you at? He goes, and I'd be like, you over here looking at this woman and that. He'd go, hey, my wife, she know where my bowl's at, and I know where mine is.
3: I like that.
1: He know where his bowl's at.
3: I ain't going to lie. That's what
1: Pete talk. Ain't it?
3: Yeah.
1: All right. Here's another one. Men explain again how they fight temptation and remain faithful. This one said, it's having respect for yourself and understanding that you have what you have is worth more than what you about to lose it all for.
2: Absolutely.
3: True enough, but sometimes, man, sometimes now, that risk be worth it. Sheesh.
1: Ooh. Does it?
3: No, it's never worth it.
1: No, it ain't. Because let me tell you, I was just talking to a girlfriend of mine and her husband and they were together. She told me she was married to her husband for 20 years.
3: Okay.
1: And just recently they got a divorce because he cheated. After 20 years of marriage.
3: Yo.
1: Right?
3: Yo.
1: And he cheated and she said she was gone. Like she was like, I can't deal with that.
3: Yeah.
1: I
3: get it. Which I get that.
1: And guess what else I told her? Most of the time when the men cheat, I go, did he end up with the woman he cheated with?
3: Right.
1: No.
3: They're facts.
1: It destroyed their marriage, but he ended up not even with her.
2: With that chick, yeah.
3: It's never worth it, but in the moment sometimes it'd be like, I'm just gonna make that file. And sometimes men just give up to that temptation. But I do like what these guys are saying.
1: Okay, here's another one. Men, again, talking about how they fight temptation and remain faithful. This guy, Brent Broussard, says, temptation is always going to be there.
2: Mm-hmm.
1: It's all about how you value the relationship you're currently in.
2: Mm.
1: He said, we're still visual creatures, and we cannot just act like we don't see other women.
3: Right?
2: That's true.
3: That's real.
1: Mm-hmm.
3: That's real.
1: He said, if you really respect the relationship and your partner, temptation wouldn't even matter.
3: Yeah. I ain't gonna lie. When I'm in a relationship, though, I be scared to talk about other women to my woman. Like, oh, she pretty. Or, oh, she fine. Mm-hmm. Don't she look good, babe? Like, I be scared to do that.
1: You don't say that?
3: Because it's like a slippery slope. Once I start looking, then I want to start touching. Then I want to start seeing. You know what I'm saying?
1: Mm-hmm.
2: Yeah.
1: I don't know. I don't know what he is. You about to say something?
2: Yeah.
1: You
2: about
1: me?
2: To say something.
3: I was about to combine seeing and touching.
1: All right.
2: Nah, it sounded like that temptation was coming out a little bit.
1: I know it. I thought I heard a succubus or something.
3: Boy. I didn't say that.
2: Yeah, yeah.
3: It's getting hot.
1: Yeah it is.
2: In here.
1: I'm sorry, in her.
2: In her.
3: Let me fan a little bit.
1: This one guy, guys, you know, he said how he handles his temptation. He said, I don't go places where the temptation runs high. He said, I don't even add them on my social media.
3: It sounds good.
1: Where temptation run high.
3: Yeah, it sounds good. You ain't gonna go to no restaurants.
1: Or you ain't going to no strip club.
3: I don't know.
2: Gas station. Basically, you ain't going nowhere.
3: Right.
2: Basically.
3: Right.
2: You're going to be in the house.
1: And then finally, this one guy says something really nice. They ask him, how does he fight temptation and remain faithful? He says, I realize that I wouldn't be cheating on my wife. I would be cheating on my commitment to God.
2: Mm.
1: He said, and he sees all. Now, how beautiful is that?
3: That's a good one. Keep you grounded in your faith.
1: Mm-hmm.
3: Stay grounded in your faith. I like that.
1: What's
3: one.
1: Wrong with you, JJ?
2: Nothing. No, I'm just listening.
3: Do you agree? Is the question?
2: Yeah, I mean, yeah. God going. Sometimes God got to understand. He got his sense of humor. I mean, hell.
3: God built her.
2: Yeah, for real.
3: He made her. I ain't tell you make her like that guy.
2: I mean, he did approve her.
3: Right.
1: He approved her.
3: Yeah, he approved her.
1: They were like, God, how you like this version of,
2: you know,
1: of this human?
2: Yeah, go on, send her out.
3: God made her. Now.
1: Hold on a second. God sends us out.
2: Send her out. Yeah.
1: He said, go on and send her out.
2: Sometimes they be so fine. God be like, you know what? Overnight her.
1: Get up to that planet now.
3: Now,
2: stupid.
3: For real.
1: Overnighter.
2: Yeah.
1: All right. Good luck.
2: That's Artemis.
1: Good luck, everyone. Good luck, ladies and men. Good luck in your relationship, yes. All right? All right. It's Didi in the morning.
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5: Good morning. I'm Kirk Montgomery with 6 News. This morning, the Grand Traverse County prosecuting attorney says she believes that 10 to 15 people accused of misconduct at the Interlochen Center for the Arts could face prosecution. This comes after the Northern Michigan Arts School released a 97-page report detailing 70 accounts from students who say they were sexually abused or groomed while on school grounds. The allegations from the 1950s through the 2010s identify 47 alleged abusers, including Jeffrey Epstein. Starting today, law enforcement agencies all across the state will take part in the annual Drive Sober or Get Pulled Over campaign. The campaign will run through Labor Day on September 7th, with increased patrols targeting intoxicated drivers. MSP says the late summer period and Labor Day holiday weekend are among the deadliest times of the year for crashes involving impaired drivers. For the latest news, weather, and sports, watch 6 News.
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7: Hayman, Michigan. This is Ian Kraus from the WLNS Sports Department. The Detroit Tigers won their rubber match with the Cleveland Guardians yesterday, 3-0. Cater Montero pitched 6 3 scoreless innings and did not record a strikeout. The entire Tigers pitching staff didn't record a strikeout in the game, and it marked the first time since Rick Porcello did it for the Tigers in 2014 that any team across baseball has pitched a shutout without recording a strikeout. Now the Tigers turn their attention to a big weekend home series against the Chicago White Sox. First pitch tonight is set for 6:40. The White Sox lead the American League Central by 2.5 games over the Tigers. So if the Tigers sweep the series this weekend, they could be first place in the division. Have a good Friday.
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8: I'm Storm Tracker 6 meteorologist Katie Nicolau. Here's a look at your forecast. Today, high temperatures will be in the mid-80s with partly cloudy skies for most of the day. However, a stray shower or two can't be ruled out. Overnight will be partly cloudy with lows in the mid-60s. Then for the day on Saturday, highs will be near 80 with increasing clouds, giving way to the chance for some showers and storms, leading to a rainy weekend.
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10: Hey, good morning. It's Dee Dee in the morning. Let me say hi to you and shout out to everybody listening. By the way, shout out to Tyler Longview. I'll be hanging out all weekend long in Tyler Longview as we get everybody ready for back to school.
11: Come on now.
10: Yeah, I'll be doing it. Last year, I think I took 1,000 pictures in a day.
11: Damn.
10: In a day.
11: 1,000?
10: I took about 1,000 pictures in a day.
11: Ooh.
10: And Tyler Longview. I had a lot of fun.
11: I guarantee they posted it all up.
10: Yeah, and I did too. I was like, I mean, it was about 1,000. So shouts out to Tyler Longview. JJ's in Monroe, Louisiana this weekend performing.
11: Joe Lear performing.
10: Mm-hmm.
11: At the Jack Howe Theater. Yep. But, man, come on through.
10: So get your tickets. Make sure you do that, all right? And Trey G will be doing comedy in the house. I love that.
11: Yeah.
10: Hey, let's get into our hot topics, though. Y'all, did y'all hear what's going on The Real Housewives of Atlanta? When are they going to cancel these shows? When are they just going to give them up? When are we going to do this?
12: They said February.
10: Oh, God. I got to tell y'all what the latest is. Let's get into it. Here we go.
13: Situations get sticky.
14: It's getting sticky.
15: Sticky. Sticky.
16: Hot topics. Only on Dee Dee in the morning.
10: Before we get to anything, did y'all see the story about the lady that was a surrogate for a couple out of California?
11: Absolutely.
10: And they wanted her to terminate the pregnancy, and she refused? Take a listen.
17: A major development in a bitter legal battle playing out in Texas after a surrogate gave birth to a baby with a severe heart defect. McKenna West was hired by a California couple, Nasheen Gilkar and Omar Ahmed, to carry their child. But 20 weeks into the pregnancy came the devastating diagnosis. The child would have a rare and life-threatening heart condition. According to West's lawyers, the couple then requested she terminate the pregnancy. But West, who lives in Alaska, refused and traveled to Texas, an anti-abortion state, to continue the pregnancy.
18: This is my body, and I absolutely don't want to go through this. I didn't think that I could live with myself.
17: The baby boy was born in Dallas Wednesday. Texas Attorney General Ken Paxton stepped in, securing an emergency order to ensure the baby received life-sustaining treatment. But the biological parents argue she breached the surrogacy contract, and they sought a restraining order, barring her from seeing or holding the baby. According to their lawyers, they now have full custody. Legal experts say West faces an uphill battle in court.
10: Dang. That is...
11: Now, that's wild. That's a wild one. Yeah.
10: And how where do you go on the side? Who is right? Who's wrong? Man, I don't know. We're going to have that conversation. Yeah. That's going to be a conversation on Monday.
11: Got to be.
10: Because that's a real big debate right there. And how do you handle that situation?
12: I have my opinions on it. Yeah. We definitely got to talk about it.
10: You know, my husband and I don't have any kids, and I have a friend who told me, she said, I'll be y'all surrogate.
12: Really? Would you do that?
10: My husband said no. He said no. Well, first of all, he said he didn't want her to be the surrogate because she smokes too much and drinks too much.
12: My God.
10: He was like, nah, she can't.
11: Mess around and have the baby at happy hour.
12: You stupid.
10: Exactly. Hey, Young Miami and Tyler got a problem, right?
12: Yeah. They've had a problem for a little minute now, what it feels like. Young Miami accused Tyler of stealing one of her biggest songs, basically. Tyler's biggest song is If You Say You Love Me, Then Put Me in Chanel. Yep. That was one of her biggest songs. Young Miami says she stole it from Young Miami. Carisha was doing an interview the other day, and they asked her about it. She said her and Tyler still haven't spoke.
14: There was a little miscommunication between you and Tyler about the Chanel joints. The both of y'all have songs about Chanel. Y'all been able to discuss this?
19: We haven't had a chance to... I never spoke to her after that. Like, we never spoken at all. The situation was what the situation was. That's just what it was. I moved on.
14: At least she f***ed with the song, though.
19: Who?
14: Tyler. Like, she f***ed with Spend That.
19: Oh. I'm sure she does. Yo. I'm not even saying this anyway. I'm saying, like, she did a TikTok to, like, Time.
14: Yeah.
19: I mean, she's been very supportive.
10: I love when Young Miami don't really want to talk about something, so all of a sudden she gets real quiet.
11: Her talk sounds like she about to fall asleep.
10: Yeah, all of a sudden she gets real low, like, I really don't want to talk about it.
12: But see, it's very telling, though, about your attitude. Mm-hmm. You know what I'm saying? It says more about you than about the situation.
10: I agree.
12: Because I feel like sometimes you can come out very nasty when you do stuff like that. Mm-hmm. And I get that you feel a certain type of way, but God, dog, bro. Yeah. Take the high road sometimes.
10: Right. Some folks don't know how.
12: True.
10: Folks don't know how to take the high road.
12: True.
10: They you give them a direction to the high road. They be like, where?
12: My GPS don't go there.
10: Yeah. And finally, can we talk about the trashiness and the tackiness of the Real Housewives of Atlanta? Why are we doing this? Anybody see where the girl Kelly came out and accused Angela Oakley? Yeah, of nearly losing her $2 million home to foreclosure. Y'all seen this fight? She didn't put up pictures and everything. Talking about, when your house in foreclosure? And this, we really this goddamn petty and dirty and nasty that we pulling up folks...
12: Yeah.
10: What they paying on their houses and if they in foreclosure.
12: Yeah. I'm gonna tell
10: y'all
12: you like this.
10: That?
12: You pull up my house on foreclosure and put it on social media, I'm pulling up on you.
10: Ain't this crazy? Y'all hear this?
12: Yes.
10: It's so distasteful and raggedy to me. Yeah. I said, my God.
12: Oh yeah, we pulling up fighting.
11: Yeah, yeah. You do my house like that, I'm gonna be like the big bad wolf. I'm trying to blow it down. I ain't gonna blow it, I'm gonna burn it.
10: Angela Oakley comes out to prove that her house is good. Don't prove that. This stuff is crazy to me now.
12: Yeah, man.
10: Y'all.
12: It might be time to get rid of these shows.
10: Yeah,
12: maybe.
10: You pulling up folks is getting in their financial. Get out of here.
12: The people love it, though, Didi.
10: I can't stand this stuff.
12: People love it.
10: I hate it. Carlos King, you did this. All right. Hey, listen, coming up, we're going to shut the show down next. It's Didi in the Morning.
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0: Nowadays, everybody wanna talk like they got something to say, but nothing comes out when they move their lips, just a bunch of gibberish. Act like they forgot about Dre.
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2: 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The show is over. It's been a wonderful week, has it not?
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2: 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We appreciate everyone for listening. We thank you so much for all week tuning into us. We hope you have a wonderful, wonderful weekend. And we always leave the show exactly like this.

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2: Nothing on that beat, ho. Hey, Mustard on the beat, ho. Debo, any rap. He a freak, though. Man, damn. Carla Amber Lambs. Tell him, breathe, bro. Nella to the cross. He walk around like Tizo. What's up with these? Trying to see Compton. The industry.

selling us some slaves. Atlanta was the Mecca, building railroads and trains. Bear with me for a second, let me put y'all on game. The settlers was choosing town folk to make them richer. Fast forward 2024, you got the same agenda. You run to Atlanta when you need a check.

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1: Remember that? One of the greatest speeches ever. But here's the problem. These new extremist politicians like Jocelyn Benson don't believe that anymore. They do judge people by the color of their skin. They do separate Americans based on race. It's awful. Jocelyn Benson spent years directing a radical group called the SPLC, a group that specializes in stirring up racial division and hate in America. Benson's SPLC group pretends to be a civil rights group, but they got caught and have now been indicted in federal court for making $3 million of secret payments to people in extremist groups, even the KKK. It sounds crazy because it is crazy. If you see Jocelyn Benson, tell her to keep her race wars out of Michigan. Paid for by America Next.
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13: I'm Storm Tracker 6 meteorologist Katie Nicolau. Here with a look at your forecast. Today, high temperatures will be in the mid-80s with partly cloudy skies for most of the day. However, a stray shower or two can't be ruled out. Overnight will be partly cloudy with lows in the mid-60s. Then for the day on Saturday, highs will be near 80 with increasing clouds, giving way to the chance for some showers and storms, leading to a rainy weekend.

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0: skin, but by the content of their character.
1: Remember that? One of the greatest speeches ever. But here's the problem. These new extremist politicians like Jocelyn Benson don't believe that anymore. They do judge people by the color of their skin. They do separate Americans based on race. It's awful. Jocelyn Benson spent years directing a radical group called the SPLC, a group that specializes in stirring up racial division and hate in America. Benson's SPLC group pretends to be a civil rights group, but they got caught and have now been indicted in federal court for making $3 million of secret payments to people in extremist groups, even the KKK. It sounds crazy because it is crazy. If you see Jocelyn Benson, tell her to keep her race wars out of Michigan. Paid for by America Next.
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15: I'm Storm Tracker 6 meteorologist Katie Nicolau. Here's a look at your forecast. Today, high temperatures will be in the mid-80s with partly cloudy skies for most of the day. However, a stray shower or two can't be ruled out. Overnight will be partly cloudy with lows in the mid-60s. Then for the day on Saturday, highs will be near 80 with increasing clouds, giving way to the chance for some showers and storms leading to a rainy weekend.
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7: Remember that? One of the greatest speeches ever. But here's the problem. These new extremist politicians like Jocelyn Benson don't believe that anymore. They do judge people by the color of their skin. They do separate Americans based on race. It's awful. Jocelyn Benson spent years directing a radical group called the SPLC, a group that specializes in stirring up racial division and hate in America. Benson's SPLC group pretends to be a civil rights group, but they got caught and have now been indicted in federal court for making $3 million of secret payments to people in extremist groups, even the KKK. It sounds crazy because it is crazy. If you see Jocelyn Benson, tell her to keep her race wars out of Michigan. Paid for by America Next.
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16: I'm Storm Tracker 6 meteorologist Katie Nicolau. Here with a look at your forecast. Today, high temperatures will be in the mid-80s with partly cloudy skies for most of the day. However, a stray shower or two can't be ruled out. Overnight will be partly cloudy with lows in the mid-60s. Then for the day on Saturday, highs will be near 80 with increasing clouds, giving way to the chance for some showers and storms, leading to a rainy weekend.
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0: those funny callers that take the time out of their busy schedules to turn us on. We can't do it without you. We appreciate you. 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
3: I have a dream. My four little children will one day live in a nation where they will not be judged by the color of their skin, but by the content of their character.
4: Remember that? One of the greatest speeches ever. But here's the problem. These new extremist politicians like Jocelyn Benson don't believe that anymore. They do judge people by the color of their skin. They do separate Americans based on race. It's awful. Jocelyn Benson spent years directing a radical group called the SPLC, a group that specializes in stirring up racial division and hate in America. Benson's SPLC group pretends to be a civil rights group, but they got caught and have now been indicted in federal court for making $3 million of secret payments to people in extremist groups, even the KKK. It sounds crazy because it is crazy. If you see Jocelyn Benson, tell her to keep her race wars out of Michigan. Paid for by America Next.
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15: I'm Storm Tracker 6 meteorologist Katie Nicolau. Here with a look at your forecast. Today, high temperatures will be in the mid-80s with partly cloudy skies for most of the day. However, a stray shower or two can't be ruled out. Overnight will be partly cloudy with lows in the mid-60s. Then for the day on Saturday, highs will be near 80 with increasing clouds, giving way to the chance for some showers and storms leading to a rainy weekend.
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18: I'm Storm Tracker 6 meteorologist Katie Nicolau. Here are the look at your forecast. Today, high temperatures will be in the mid-80s with partly cloudy skies for most of the day. However, a stray shower or two can't be ruled out. Overnight will be partly cloudy with lows in the mid-60s. Then for the day on Saturday, highs will be near 80 with increasing clouds, giving way to the chance for some showers and storms leading to a rainy weekend.
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Stags 92.1 with the Is That Ball the Party. Thank you for moving with Metro Malik. Happy Friday. It's Friday. You know what that means? It's the Metro Malik music mix. That's what that means. So corny. Anyway, at 5 o'clock, you don't have to do anything. 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I'm not knocking whatever other stereo system you might have. 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
3: I have a dream. My four little children will one day live in a nation where they will not be judged by the color of their skin, but by the content of their character.
4: Remember that? One of the greatest speeches ever. But here's the problem. These new extremist politicians like Jocelyn Benson don't believe that anymore. They do judge people by the color of their skin. They do separate Americans based on race. It's awful. Jocelyn Benson spent years directing a radical group called the SPLC, a group that specializes in stirring up racial division and hate in America. Benson's SPLC group pretends to be a civil rights group, but they got caught and have now been indicted in federal court for making $3 million of secret payments to people in extremist groups, even the KKK. It sounds crazy because it is crazy. If you see Jocelyn Benson, tell her to keep her race wars out of Michigan. Paid for by America Next.
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Boom, boom. Stacks 92.1 with the Hits That Power the Party. Thank you for moving with Metro Malik. So, like, Stacks has this, these tickets, like, to see TLC and Doja Cat. 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But if you've not joined the Stacks Pack Text Club, then you don't have those extra opportunity to win those tickets. I'll give you deets about that down the line after Snoop Dogg and French Montana. 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

0: Dax 92.1 with the hits, that power, the head nodding, you're moving with Metro Malik. All right, we've got tickets to see Pitbull and Doja Cat. Pitbull at Acrisure Amphitheater on Thursday, September 10th, and then Doja Cat at Little Caesars Arena on October 1st. We've got the tickets. I don't have the tickets. 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That's it. You get locked in and you have those chances to win some cool stuff. 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
17: Mid-Michigan weather on Stax 92.1.
18: Partly cloudy to mostly cloudy skies. Stick around for the overnight hours tonight with temperatures dropping into the low to mid 60s. Our high temperatures do drop back down into the lower 80s here in mid-Michigan, but we do also see rainfall make a return to the region as well with a few thunderstorm chances. For Storm Tracker 6, I'm meteorologist Daniel Nemus.
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Heads to that battle of the party, Stacks 92.1. Happy Friday, Reggie Sheffy of Lansing. Thank you for sticking to Stacks. Coming up around the corner, we got a little something from Jay-Z and Kalani and Chingy right here. And this is House of Pain, getting you motivated on a Friday with Heads to that battle of the party, Stacks 92.1.

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2: Take the bass line out. Uh-huh. Here we go. Bam.

0: Stax 92.1 with the hits of that bottle of the party. Thank you for moving with Metro Malik. We're almost into school days, but summer isn't quite over yet, and those bitey things are still around, and there's apparently a study came out about those bitey things, and I'll share that with you down the line after Rex and Effect and Missy Elliott. Here's Chingy with the hits of that bottle of the party. Stax 92.1.
1: Hey, y'all, we gonna get it right here. 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

Stacks 92.1 with the hits that power the dancing. MC Hammer's coming up down the line. Before that, it is Barry White. That was backwards. All right. Summer's not quite over yet, even though we're doing the back-to-school thing. I said me. Maybe you're not doing back-to-school thing. But anyway, a new study has found that different mosquito species prefer different people. There's so many jokes there. Preference, they would call it. Preference. So being irresistible to one type of mosquito doesn't mean that every mosquito is lining up to bite ya. Apparently, mosquitoes are most attracted to our skin bacteria and the chemicals we naturally release. We have bacteria? I should have done better in school. What's coming up down the line? Oh, I said Hammer. A little bit of Usher on Stacks 92.1.

0: forget those funny callers that take the time out of their busy schedules to turn us on. We can't do it without you. We appreciate you. Thanks again for waking up and starting your day with your favorite morning show.
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0: but by the content of their character.
1: Remember that? One of the greatest speeches ever. But here's the problem. These new extremist politicians like Jocelyn Benson don't believe that anymore. They do judge people by the color of their skin. They do separate Americans based on race. It's awful. Jocelyn Benson spent years directing a radical group called the SPLC, a group that specializes in stirring up racial division and hate in America. Benson's SPLC group pretends to be a civil rights group, but they got caught and have now been indicted in federal court for making $3 million of secret payments to people in extremist groups, even the KKK. It sounds crazy because it is crazy. If you see Jocelyn Benson, tell her to keep her race wars out of Michigan. Paid for by America Next.
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1: Can't touch this. Can't touch this. Can't touch this.

Stacks 92.1 with the Hits That Power the Party. Thank you for moving with Metro Malik. All of the above, Hip Hop Academy is a great organization, and they are doing a great event this, well, tomorrow. So I'm going to give you details about that. Get your family together and go head on down to the Lansing Shuffle tomorrow. And I'll give you details down the line after Biggie and Lady Gaga and Dolce. Here's Usher, Stacks 92. Yo.

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1: Stags 92.1 with the hits that power the party. Thank you for moving with Metro Malik. All right, so happening tomorrow, it's kind of free to attend. I don't know if you can join or if you it's too late to sign up. But is the Cap City Breaking Jam. And it's happening tomorrow at the Lansing Shuffle. And I'm trying to find out when it starts, like what time it starts. Looks like a workshop starts at 11 o'clock in the morning. And then there's some battles happening at 1. And then some more stuff happening at in between battles. There's some workshops and then some more adult stuff is happening at 4 o'clock. So it is the Cap City Breaking Jam tomorrow at Lansing Shuffle starting at 11 o'clock with an all ages workshop. I might check that out myself. And then it's all day long. And then, yeah, super cool. And there's prizes and all kinds of cool stuff. And as of today, register to battle. Register to battle. Can you register? Oh, looks like you can still register. Super cool. Register a new crew. All right. Yeah. Register. All right. That's tomorrow. This is your Lansing local connection as you're moving with Metro Malik. That's that part of the party down the line. We're going to bring it up with DJ Snake and Little John on Stacks 92.1.
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2: Michigan weather on Stax 92.1.
3: Partly cloudy to mostly cloudy skies. Stick around for the overnight hours tonight with temperatures dropping into the low to mid 60s. Our high temperatures do drop back down into the lower 80s here in mid-Michigan, but we do also see rainfall make a return to the region as well with a few thunderstorm chances. For Storm Tracker 6, I'm meteorologist Daniel Nemus.
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that part of the party. Thank you for moving with Metro Malik. Right now, well, not exactly now, but right around the corner is the Metro Malik Music Mix. I put a lot of effort in this, so please check it out. I'd appreciate it very much. 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Here is Aaliyah with Is That Part of the Party on Stax 92.1.

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11: I have a dream. 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
12: Remember that? One of the greatest speeches ever. But here's the problem. These new extremist politicians like Jocelyn Benson don't believe that anymore. They do judge people by the color of their skin. They do separate Americans based on race. It's awful. Jocelyn Benson spent years directing a radical group called the SPLC, a group that specializes in stirring up racial division and hate in America. Benson's SPLC group pretends to be a civil rights group, but they got caught and have now been indicted in federal court for making $3 million of secret payments to people in extremist groups, even the KKK. It sounds crazy because it is crazy. If you see Jocelyn Benson, tell her to keep her race wars out of Michigan. Paid for by America Next.
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15: This beat is my recital. I

Stax 92.1 with the hits that power the party. Thank you for moving with Metro Malik on this Friday. Yay. There are apparently a new list of things that are out that is dangerous, more dangerous than you realize. And there's one I had no idea. I'm going to share that with you down the line after Tupac and Tim's. Here's Shakira, as you're moving with Metro Malik on Stax 92.1.

0: pal, the party stacks 92.1. Thank you for moving with Metro Malik. And there's a list of things. There's some of the stuff I didn't know. So one thing makes sense. So don't have your child standing in a shopping cart. There was a child that was 2 years old and she didn't make it after she fell out of a shopping cart. So, like, that's devastating. Scuba diving is dangerous. You lose track of time, stay down a minute too long, and that's it. Good grief. I learned this. Not the hard way, but I realized this. When you go to Florida, don't go in the water. There could be a dinosaur in the water. But this is one I had never would have thought of. Eating cooked rice that's been left out overnight is the number one cause of B-serious food poisoning, which I think is funny that they called it B-serious. What's the name for it? It's really called Baculus serious. And it's a type of food poisoning if you eat rice that's been sitting out too long. Like rice? Who'd have thunk? I had no idea. So be careful and find this list. There's 57 things that you don't think is dangerous. I'd been in a waterfall once. Don't stand under a natural waterfall. There are rock, sticks, and dirt swimming within the water. I've done this. Oh, my gosh. Oh, scary world out there. You know what's not scary? This party train. It is easy to just get aboard and stay aboard and be cool and smooth on your Fri-yay yay. Coming up down the line, we got a little something from Luda on Stacks 92.1.
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14: Partly cloudy to mostly cloudy skies stick around for the overnight hours tonight, with temperatures dropping into the low to mid 60s. Our high temperatures do drop back down into the lower 80s here in mid-Michigan, but we do also see rainfall make a return to the region as well, with a few thunderstorm chances. For Storm Tracker 6, I'm meteorologist Daniel Nemus.
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even with Metro Malik, that song always reminded me of Jordan Ward. I'm going to say something. He calls me his black dad because he's white, and I was in a very prominent time of his life, and he still calls me black dad all these years later. So I'm like, so we're out in public. I go, what up, white son? And people look at us. They're like, what in tarnation is happening? But it's a happy memory. Good grief. It's Diggable Planets as you're moving with Metro Malik with the Hit That Part of the Party on Stacks 92.1.

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This is the Power of the Party, Stacks 92.1. Thank you for moving with Metro Malik. Coming up down the line, Biggie, Shaggy, and Rayvon are coming through. Shaggy and Rayvon talking about somebody special. But here's some hot stuff on this Friday with Nelly on Stacks 92.1.

Ponte. Thank you for moving with Metta Malik. Happy Friday. Boom. It's been a good week. A little stressful here and there, but it's a good week. Why? Because I decided. And, yeah, I got some encouragement from a lovely lady, and that was really cool. So if you want to find me at MetroMalik.com. There's also where you can find me on the social medias. There's buttons all over the place. And then if you can find out what I could do for you, let's book it and put it on the calendar. DJ service, photography services, video services, you name it. I got it. We can do it. Metro Malik, Malik with an E, MetroMelik. Coming up down the line, what do we got? Little Janet Jackson and ODB. Hold on to your pocket. Book. You say it's that power of the party. Stacks 92.1.

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3: I have a dream. My four little children will one day live in a nation where they will not be judged by the color of their skin, but by the content of their character.
4: Remember that? One of the greatest speeches ever. But here's the problem. These new extremist politicians like Jocelyn Benson don't believe that anymore. They do judge people by the color of their skin. They do separate Americans based on race. It's awful. Jocelyn Benson spent years directing a radical group called the SPLC, a group that specializes in stirring up racial division and hate in America. Benson's SPLC group pretends to be a civil rights group, but they got caught and have now been indicted in federal court for making $3 million of secret payments to people in extremist groups, even the KKK. It sounds crazy because it is crazy. If you see Jocelyn Benson, tell her to keep her race wars out of Michigan. Paid for by America Next.
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Thank you for moving with Metro Malik. 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

0: Stax 92.1 with the Hits That Power the Party. Thank you for moving with Metro Malik, and thank you for lending me your ear. Has anybody told you how wonderful you are lately? Because you are. And just because somebody hasn't said it doesn't mean it's not true. You are amazing. You are fantastic. You are wonderful. You are thoughtful. You are caring. You are giving. And most importantly, you're kind. Be kind to yourself. Don't sell yourself short. Don't let those loud naysayers change your paradigm and have you thinking negatively about yourself. And I understand it takes like one bad comment and you need 10 good ones to come back around. But tell yourself every day, you're an okay person. You're doing great things and you're kind to others and you're caring and you do these things and you know that within yourself. So don't disbelieve it. Believe it. And more than believe it, know it as fact. Know it as fact. You are kind, you are caring, and you're a wonderful person. So put that in your pocket. Save it for later, for when you need it and when you're driving down the road and you accidentally forgot to use your turn signal or don't turn it on soon enough and somebody's flying the bird. It's not you. That has everything to say about them, because you're doing all right. And I believe in you. And I'll see you on the flippity flip flip flip just after 3 with more Hits That Power the Party. Sex 92.1. Love yourself.
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15: Partly cloudy to mostly cloudy skies. Stick around for the overnight hours tonight with temperatures dropping into the low to mid 60s. Our high temperatures do drop back down into the lower 80s here in mid-Michigan, but we do also see rainfall make a return to the region as well with a few thunderstorm chances. For Storm Tracker 6, I'm meteorologist Daniel Nemus.
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0: 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You know what's going down, Capital City.
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0: I never need one of these, but if I do, I want this one. New rice-sized pacemaker. Ooh. 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
0: Come on!
1: That's pretty cool.
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1: 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Technology, it's moving fast.
0: Yeah.
1: And now they're saying there's a rice-sized pacemaker if somebody has heart issues. You know, those things got to be embedded in your skin.
0: Open heart surgery.
1: Yeah, right.
0: Come on, dude.
1: So let's talk about that.
0: So I'm happy to announce this is an American thing as well. Research is finally, we're always talking about Japan and China. Yeah. Everybody has a technology. But researchers at Northwestern University unveiled the world's smallest pacemaker. It's a rice-sized wireless device that can be injected with a syringe. Syringe requires no surgery and dissolves naturally when the heart is healed.
1: Wow.
0: Designed for a temporary cardiac pacing, especially in newborns and surgical recovery, the pacemaker uses the body's own fluids to power itself and is activated externally by wearing a light patch. Once this job is done, it safely disappears. No wires, no removal, no trace. Sign me up. How do I invest into that?
1: Wait a minute. This is crazy. Like, just thinking about that, like, it'll dissolve when it's done doing its job.
0: Yep.
1: Like, where does it just goes into your bloodstream and just disappears and disintegrates?
0: Good question, Mary V. I want to know what it's made out of because I'm going to be living with it.
1: I'm saying.
0: Maybe your body discards it, apparently, afterwards. If it doesn't recognize it, that's usually what happens. Your body, you know, discards of something if it doesn't recognize it. Or it attacks it. Literally, if you have good white blood cells, it's going to start to attack something it doesn't recognize. But anyway, Northwestern University, congratulations and thank you very much.
1: Shout them out, man.
0: On Stacks
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1: All right, this is some good news right here. Design Lab invents 3D printed wheelchairs for kids and is giving them away.
0: Yeah!
1: Nice.
0: Let's do that.
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22: Partly cloudy to mostly cloudy skies. Stick around for the overnight hours tonight with temperatures dropping into the low to mid-60s. Our high temperatures do drop back down into the lower 80s here in mid-Michigan, but we do also see rainfall make a return to the region as well with a few thunderstorm chances. For Storm Tracker 6, I'm meteorologist Daniel Nemus.
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1: I like that.
0: The hits that power the party. 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
1: Now, here's a little story I got to tell about three bad brothers you know so well. It started way back in...

0: teeth, cause this ain't funny. My name's Mike D and I'm about to get money. Pulled off the jammy, aimed it at the sky.
1: He yelled,
0: "Dig him up!"
1: And let's do fly. Hands went up and people hit the floor. He wasted two kids that ran for the door.
0: I'm Mike D and I get respect. Your cash and your jewelry is what I